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1: 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Thomas Jefferson tried them. 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

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I've opened a whole new chapter of my life. Every conversation feels like, have you booked the, or can you look through all these options? My fiance's got me looking through fonts right now. Fonts! 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Thanks so much for being here. Let's refresh from last weekend with your top 10 and the daily download Countdown Rewind. He's gearing up for his Ugly tour. It's going to kick off in September. Ugly going to be the name of his next album he's working on, too, which is all sorts of different themes. He says becoming a father has changed his priorities and inspired his developing new material. Can't wait to hear what that sounds like. Teddy Swims and his latest Mr. Know-It-All.

Refreshing your memory from last weekend, Zara Larsson was in at number 9. That's Midnight Sun on the Daily Download Countdown Rewind. What's up? It's Brew in for Carson Daly this weekend, and Alex Warren, his new album Wild Child arrives August 28th. He's going to be hanging out today, helping me co-host the show in just a little bit. Hang out for him. Fever Dream from Alex, number 8, last

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It's Brew in for Carson Daly. He's been revisiting some of the best summer songs from years past and including them for your throwback. So I'm going to keep that trend going. We're going back to 17 years ago, 2009. Maybe one of the most popular wedding songs of all time. Like, this is what the DJ will use to get the dance floor opened. It really does set the vibe. I Got a Feeling is my throwback pick on the Daily Download.

The Black Eyed Peas bringing the vibes this weekend. One of the biggest songs of summer in 2009. Also, I swear, every DJ at a wedding uses that to officially open up the dance floor. Yeah, consider the dance floor wherever you are open. I got a feeling. My throwback this weekend on the Daily Download. All right, back into our top 10 from last weekend. This is the Countdown Rewind. Brew filling in for Carson Daly. Ariana Grande was in at number 7. Continues to climb. I think she'll be even higher this week. Hate That I Made You Love Me. It's the Countdown Rewind.

Gonna be a party in New Jersey Friday night. Bruno Mars kicks off the second leg of his North American tour and four nights at MetLife Stadium. Risk It All from Bruno, number 6. This is the Daily Download Countdown Rewind, halfway through last week's top 10. As we refresh you before we kick off a brand new countdown, Brew filling in for Carson Daly this weekend, and we got back-to-back Bruno songs. I just might

Olivia Rodrigo. Number four last week, it's Drop Dead on the Countdown Rewind. Yeah, your top 10 from last week. Before we kick off the new countdown, Brew filling in for Carson Daly and Taylor Swift.

I know she's big on dates. Well, coming up, October 24th marks the 20th anniversary of her self-titled debut album. No plans yet, but you know she's going to do something special for us. She always does. Here she is, number 3 last weekend. I Knew It, I Knew You on the Countdown Rewind.

Hey, it's Brew in for Carson. And look at this. We're running a couple minutes ahead of schedule on the show today, which means I get to pick an extra song for us to hear right now. You're welcome.

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3: 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It's Brew in for Carson Daly with the song that was number one on this weekend back in 2020. Any guesses before I say it? Think back, global pandemic. What was the song you had on repeat the most? If anyone guessed Harry Styles, good memory. We're going back 6 years. Watermelon Sugar is my former number one today on the Daily Download.
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1: 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Clean, shine, protect. Your kitchen says a lot about you. Let it brag. All right, back into our countdown rewind. A couple more songs to go. What's up? It's Brew filling in for Carson Daly. Last week's top 10. We'll wrap this up, and then we'll dive into the new list of the top 30 songs in North America. Where's my Ella fellas at? One of them sitting right here, Ella Langley, was our runner-up with Choosin' Texas on the countdown rewind. Just

0: One of the most viral songs out right now also happens to be our top song. Tame Impala and Jenny were number one. That's four straight weeks. Dracula, can it hold on to the number one spot? We'll find out real soon as we count down to that number one spot. All right, so you're all caught up. Those were your top 10 songs last weekend. No more looking back. Let's find out what's new, what's changing in this top 30. Let's go. The Daily Download, this week's top 30 starts now.
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6: Let's go. What's up? It's Brew back in for Carson Daly, ready to count down the biggest songs all across North America. We got 30 of them lined up and ready to go. We're going through August now. I can't remember. Like, when does summer end? Don't we have a few more weeks? Has Pumpkin Spice been whispering to you saying, it's almost time? I looked in my closet the other day and I saw flannels and I was like, oh man, not yet. I'm not ready to say goodbye to these summer vibes. This weekend, special guest Alex Warren hanging out and helping us count down to that number one song. He'll join in minutes. Plus, we'll go back in the past for some former number ones, fun summer throwbacks, and requested extras. Welcome to the Daily Download. This week's top 30 starts now. Man, we kick it all off just like we did last weekend. Katy Perry, who just celebrated her one-year anniversary with former Canadian Prime Minister Justin Trudeau. I love seeing their TikToks. They're always on a boat, it feels like. Here's Watch It Burn, number

There's our first Triple D Daily Downloaded debut. That was our coming soon prediction last weekend. And as you just heard, Olivia Dean debuting at number 29 with a couple minutes. This is the Daily Download, a top 30 countdown, just getting things started. Brew filling in for Carson this weekend. And Netflix has confirmed that K-pop Demon Hunters 2 is in development with all the original directors and characters returning. This next song became one of the biggest songs of the year. It won Best Original Song at the Academy Awards and a bunch of other accolades too. Golden Huntress, number 28.

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2: Hey, it's Brew back in for Carson Daly this weekend. Gonna do my best before he gets back playing you a new song, our Pick of the Week. Let's do it. Michelle Branch is out here making a comeback. I don't know if you've heard. She's got an EP coming out November 6th called Everywhere and Back Again. And a new version of one of her hit songs from 2002, The Game of Love. From Michelle Branch and New Radicals, that's my Pick of the Week on the Daily Download. 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

It's easy picking legends for my pick of the week. That's a new version of the Game of Love, Michelle Branch and New Radicals. Quick history lesson. That song was originally composed by Greg Alexander, the singer of New Radicals for Santana's album back in 2002. Producers weren't feeling Greg's vocals on the demo and decided a female would be a better choice, and so they went with Michelle Branch. Now, 24 years later, we hear what Greg's version for the song was, and it's my pick of the week on the Daily Download. 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All right, let's go. Getting back into it. Brew filling in for Carson Daly. Number 27 now comes from Mumford & Sons and Hozier. This is off of Prize Fighter, Mumford & Sons' sixth studio album, and it's stacked with collabs. That album also features Chris Stapleton, Gracie Abrams, Gigi Perez, and a bunch more. Their song with Hozier, the standout right now, number 27 with Rubber Band Man. When you call

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1: He's climbing up our charts fast. Malcolm Todd is his name. Earrings, number 26 on the Daily Download Top 30 Countdown. And we're about 2.5 weeks away from his tour kickoff. September 2nd, it's happening in Irving, Texas. He just joined his sister, Audrey Hobart, at her L.A. show recently. Feel like it's only right. Family, you know, repay the favor. I'm sure she'll join him on tour at some point. He was my pick of the week last weekend, officially debuting here this weekend. What's up? It's Brew in for Carson Daly. And after like a year on our countdown, Alex Warren fell off 2 weeks ago. But he's officially back. Ordinary re-enters at number 25. He's going to be hanging out today, helping me co-host the show in just a little bit. Hang out for him.
2: They say...

0: Carson's golfing buddy, Niall Horan, moving to number 24. That's Taste So Good on the Daily Download. What's up? My name is Brew, filling in for Carson Daly. It's that time of the show where we try to predict what song is coming soon to the Daily Download Top 30 Countdown. Hang on, let me just look for, like, Carson's crystal ball he must keep around here in the studio. Here we go.
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0: 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Noah Kahan from his latest album, This Is Orbiter, I think is coming soon to the Daily Download Top

0: every song of his feels like it brings up all the feels. Noah Kahan says that song is about his wife, his mom, and his fans. 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

somber. In at number 23 this weekend, My Body Isn't Ready on the Daily Download. This week's top 30. What's going on? It's Brew filling in for Carson Daly, and Olivia Dean recently revealed that she

0: One Republic falling a couple more spots this weekend. Number 21 outside our top 20. It's Need Your Love on the Daily Download Top 30 Countdown. Well, it's so fun to get to introduce our guest this weekend. Our buddy Alex Warren is here. Got a new album coming out August 28th called Wild Child, and we get to catch up with him on the countdown right now. Alex, let's just start with the album. Is it completely done? Like, what can you tell me about it?
1: No, it's fully done. Everything's ready to go. I'm stoked about it, honestly. I've lived with it for about a year now, and so who knows what's going to happen, but as long as it gets to go out in the world, I'm happy.
0: Yeah. What kind of, like, leap do we see from You'll Be All Right Kid to now?
1: It's more of just, like, I feel like it's matured. I think when I made the album, I was finding my sound and finding out of an artist who I am and what I am, and now it's really cool to kind of listen back to these songs, and my wife has so many favorites, and my friends love them, and I don't know. It's just, I feel like I fell right into a spot where I'm supposed to be.
0: Well, I'm so glad you're in this spot with us this weekend. Brew, filling in for Carson Daly. More with Alex Warren and your top 20 songs. Let's count them down with the Daily Download. 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
2: Oh, what's up? It's Brew in for Carson Daly with the song that was number one on this weekend back in 2020. Any guesses before I say it? Think back, global pandemic. What was the song you had on repeat the most? If anyone guessed Harry Styles, good memory. We're going back 6 years. Watermelon Sugar is my former number one today on the Daily Download.

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1: Feels so nostalgic for only 6 years ago. 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Your kitchen says a lot about you. Let it brag. What's going on, Brew? Filling in for Carson Daly. Let's get into our top 20 this weekend. Dominic Fike, his tour starts up this weekend with shows in Asheville, North Carolina, and Atlanta, Georgia. He'll be doing a mix of his own headlining tour and also opening up for Tame Impala on tour. I wonder how different that is every night, like being the headliner and then getting to open up. He's mixing it up. Baby Doll is up 7 spots to number 20 and officially the biggest mover of the week. 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And here is our biggest mover, Dominic Fike, Baby Doll, breaking into our top 20. I can't

0: Martin Garrix, Ed Sheeran, moving into the top 20 for the first time with that song, Repeat It. It's the Daily Download Top 30 Countdown. Brew filling in for Carson Daly. And this weekend, my special guest, Alex Warren, is hanging out. You've got a song on the new album called Passenger. And this is a very cheesy question right now. If you could have any other artist be your passenger in your shotgun seat next to you on a road trip, singing songs, coming up with music, just talking, who would you bring with you?
1: But it's such a cool question. I've never really thought about that because that's like a passenger in your vehicle. I think someone who I really have fun with every time I see them is Benson Boone or Somber. Whenever I see them, it's just like, we go right back at her. Jabuzi's really fun. Like, I really love those guys. Becky G would be such a great passenger.
0: Oh my gosh. Just from the playlist alone that she would bring, you know?
1: Not even that, dude. She's just a fun person and I can practice my Spanish with her.
0: More of the countdown next. 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
1: So good to have her back after more than a decade away. Hillary Duff, Mature, number 18 on the Daily Download Top 30 Countdown. Big shout out to her. She recently sold out Madison Square Garden. That is so incredible. It's also a testament to the power of us Disney kids. We're always going to show up for them. Brew in for Carson Daly. I played Olivia Dean a few spots back at number 22, and here she is again at number 17. This is So Easy to Fall in Love.

0: Sienna Spyro falling a few spots to number 16 with Die on This Hill. Hey, it's Brew in for Carson Daly this weekend. Time for our mini countdown. These are the top trending songs of the week. We got five of them lined up and ready to go. We call it the TT5. Let's do it.
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1: 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All right, that wraps up our mini trending countdown for the week. Back to the big list, the Daily Download, this week's top 30. More with this dude, Alex Warren, coming up in the countdown. He's here at number 15 right now. Fever Dream on the Daily Download.

viral with that song. I love to see her continue to climb. Stella Lefty, number 14, up two spots on the countdown today. Hey, it's Brew in for Carson. And look at this. We're running a couple minutes ahead of schedule on the show today.

0: the Daily Download Top 30 Countdown. It's Brew filling in for Carson while he's away. Got some help this weekend, too. Our buddy Alex Warren hanging out. You have been on a meteoric rise ever since you started putting music out. And in that short time of like a year and a half, 2 years, do you notice how much better and how much improvement you're getting as an artist?
1: Yeah, my God. I used to be terrified. I would have such bad stage fright when I would play these shows and I would throw up and all these different things. And now it's like I get really excited about it. I get amped about it. Super sick.
0: Well, I'm stoked to keep hanging out with you this weekend. More with Alex Warren coming up, along with your top 13 songs, the Daily Download, Top 30 Countdown. 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

0: Benson Boone, moving up three spots now, number 11 and just outside our top 10. His latest, The Time of My Life. Hey, it's Brew hanging out with you this weekend with our buddy Alex Warren hanging out as well. I feel like everyone asks you when that mishap happened at the Grammys. Your in-ears failed you. But I know you are like a content-minded person. So in those moments, are you thinking about, wow, like this is going to make so much more great content?
1: Not in the moment. It depends on what it is. Like at the Grammys, I thought my career was over for sure. When that happened, I sat down because I was about to be announced whether I won or not Best New Artist. And when that happened, I sat there truly being like, my career's over, everyone's laughing at me and whatever. And at that time I had posted the video kind of telling everyone what had happened, and it was the biggest blessing in the world. And I think that was the life-changing thing. But like at a show, yeah, like I think it just depends. Those people are there to kind of see those things. Like when everyone comes to my show, I think they don't want a perfect version of me. But I think when I play a award show or I play a TV thing, people are wanting me to be perfect. It's a weird thing. Like that caught me. It's so strange. But people who come to my shows want to just see me, want to see the songs that they fell in love with and feel. And the people who don't go to my shows and are almost forced to watch me want me to be this perfect musician. So it just depends. I think there's more stress with a live show, like with a award show, than it's my own show.
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Gracie Abrams breaks through into the top 10 for the first time with her first single off the latest album, Daughter from Hell, hit the wall on the Daily Download. This week's top 30. What's up? It's Brew, and this dude gearing up for the Ugly Tour, which is going to be the title of his next album, Ugly. I can't wait to hear this new music. He said that being a father has changed his priorities and inspired his developing new material. Teddy Swims and his latest, Mr. Know-It-All, is up to number 9 this weekend on the Daily Download.

0: New Jersey at MetLife Stadium. He slips to number 8, I Just Might, on the Daily Download Top 30 Countdown with me, Brew. We're getting close to your number 1 spot. Want to say thank you to Alex Warren, who's been hanging out all countdown long. Our full interview is up. You can check out the highlights at The Brew Show. That's at The BRU Show on Instagram, TikTok. Gotta ask you one last thing, if anything, for my fiance, who's obsessed. You have been connected to Fourth Wing, the book, the adapted series that's going to be getting made right now. The author Rebecca reached out. Like, what can you tell me about this? Are you going to be in it?
1: I'm just really good friends with Rebecca. That's it.
0: No way.
1: I text Rebecca every week. Her and I talk about the craziest, stupidest things. She comes to my shows. I'm a huge fan. My wife's a huge fan of her. And when Ordinary started blowing up, people were comparing it to Fourth Wing and the ACOTAR series. And I had met her through that. And we just have been, ever since we met, just talk all the time. Like, it's the coolest thing in the world where, like, I just text her questions and she texts me stuff. She'll text me and she goes, I see you have a show in Philly tonight. You're going to crush it. And it's the coolest thing in the world. Or it's like, she's like, want to see something cool? And she'll send me something before anyone knows it. I just feel like I'm like, I can't even tell my wife because she's like, don't show anyone. And so I'm just sitting there with information that no one knows. And I just get to like drop the video beforehand. It's awesome.
0: That's insane. It's like, the best of the bad. Like Martin Scorsese is texting you, hey man, love this shit.
1: Yeah, like I would love to have my songs and whatever, but it's a friendship. It's not a work relationship, which is awesome.
0: Manifesting it for sure.
1: I prefer the friendship.
0: Well, Fred, thank you for being here, making this countdown super fun and easy this weekend. We've got your top 7 songs, and we play them next on The Daily Download.
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0: Las Vegas was built for stars. And on August 22nd, two of boxing's biggest take center stage. Rolly Romero never follows the script.
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0: It's time to put up or shut up. Rolly Romero versus Teofimo Lopez, August 22nd.
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0: Daily Download. This week's top 30, it's Brew back in for Carson Daly. Countdown the biggest songs all across North America. We're going through August now. I can't remember. Like, when does summer end? Don't we have a few more weeks? Has Pumpkin Spice been whispering to you saying, it's almost time? I looked in my closet the other day and I saw flannels and I was like, oh man, not yet. I'm not ready to say goodbye to these summer vibes.
1: Throwback.
0: It's Brew in for Carson Daly. He's been revisiting some of the best summer songs from years past and including them for your throwback. So I'm going to keep that trend going. We're going back to 17 years ago, 2009. Maybe one of the most popular wedding songs of all time. Like, this is what the DJ will use to get the dance floor open. It really does set the vibe. I Got a Feeling is my throwback pick on the Daily Download.

The Black Eyed Peas bringing the vibes this weekend. One of the biggest songs of summer in 2009. Also, I swear every DJ at a wedding uses that to officially open up the dance floor. Yeah, consider the dance floor wherever you are open. I got a feeling my throwback this weekend on the Daily Download. Make it our way to the number one song in North America. It's the Daily Download Top 30 Countdown. Brew hanging out with you in for Carson Daly. And Zara Larsson revealed she bought back her own master recordings, giving her control over all her songs, her catalog, and her career. She said that independence helped her prioritize creative freedom rather than simply chasing radio hits. And it's funny how that works out, because now the hits are flowing up to an all-time high with this song. Number

Well, I know our fans are going to be bummed about this. Ariana Grande had to drop out of filming season 13 of American Horror Story due to her touring schedule. But Ryan Murphy, leaving the door open, he created the show and said, Ari, anytime she wants to join in future seasons, she's more than welcome. And I feel like they're going to make that happen. She moves into number 6 this weekend. Hate That I Made You Love Me. This is the Daily Download Top 30 Countdown. Brew filling in for Carson Daly, and Bruno Mars brings us into our top 5. Risk It All up one spot this weekend.

0: Drop Dead.
1: Olivia Rodrigo at number four with that song, Drop Dead, on the Daily Download. When I caught up with her on album release day, she said that's her friend's favorite song from the album. The song that took her the longest? Stupid Song. And that should be on this countdown soon. It's climbing up the charts fast. Stupid Song took her to almost the very last day to get that on the album. But we're so glad it worked out. We love that song. It's Brew hanging out, filling in for Carson Daly. We're about to find out who's in our top three. But first, a little something-something extra for you this weekend. A gift from me to you. Here's another Daily Download Extra.

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1: What up, what up? The Daily Download Top 30 Countdown. Yeah, no, I'm not Carson with a cold. It's Brew filling in again for a back-to-back weekend while he's on vacay. And in classic summer fashion, in the dog days of summer, iced coffee is in hand. So if I'm talking a little faster than usual, it's because I'm excited for this countdown, but also caffeine is at an all-time high. It feels like a very task-less weekend. If you had a lot to do, we're right there with you. I had my engagement party yesterday. Super exciting, but I'll be honest, planning that party was even way more than I expected, which has me thinking, if that was just the engagement party, like what in the world is the actual wedding planning gonna feel like? I've opened a whole new chapter of my life. Every conversation feels like, have you booked the, or can you look through all these options? My fiance's got me looking through fonts right now. Fonts! Wish me luck, y'all. Thanks so much for being here. And we'll find out the top three songs this weekend on the countdown. Are Tame Impala and Jenny going to remain on top? We'll find out next. The Daily Download Top 30 Countdown. More coming up.
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5: 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Cool. In the morning, I go to use the restroom, and I'm just in.

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2: 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Welcome back. Here we go. Your top three songs right now. And Taylor Swift, I'm sure she's got plans for this coming up. She's always got a plan, I feel like, for these things. She's getting ready to celebrate the 20th anniversary of her self-titled debut album, October 24th. We'll see what she has in store. Here she is this weekend, staying at number three, I Knew It, I Knew You, on the Daily Download.

0: Shout out to the Ella fellas listening right now. She is in at number 2. Ella Langley, Shoes in Texas on the Daily Download. And Taylor stood firm at number 3. So that means our number 1 song should sound familiar. Let's make it official.
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0: One of the most viral songs out right now also happens to be our top song. 5 straight weeks. That's impressive. I just want to shout them out. Tame Impala, Jenny, number 1 on the Daily Download Top 30 Countdown. Well, team, that is a wrap on another edition of the Daily Download Top 30 Countdown. Thank you so much for letting me be a part of your weekend. My name is Brew. If you want to follow up on socials, be friends, see what's happening in the studio, I'm at Brew on the Radio, B-R-U on the Radio. Carson is back next weekend. I'll talk to you next time, though. And as always, be here again next weekend as we count down the biggest songs in North America. Have a great weekend.
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1: 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Become a member of a bank that's still Colorado local.
2: We were hearing about a crash on city streets. Denver police was handling this wreck involving a motorcyclist near the intersection of 6th and Broadway. Eastbound lanes remain shut down for that wreck. We're still watching some road work finishing up in Wheat Ridge, Arvada this morning. Both directions of 70 right around Kipling, and the earlier westbound 70 crash heading to Genesee near the Morrison exit. That right lane is open, but there was some road work in that area too, heading towards Lookout Mountain. I'm Michael McGauley with Denver Traffic.

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0: 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All over America, podcast, all that crap. One hell of a weekend.
1: I have so many questions for you that we'll get into later. So many. I think you were kicked to the curb, but we can get into it later.
0: What do you mean I was kicked to the curb?
1: You know.
0: Kicked to the curb?
1: Yeah. Camping-wise.
0: Well.
1: We can get into it later.
0: Yeah.
1: I think you were kicked to the curb.
0: Well, maybe. I'm not sure I know what you're talking about.
1: There's a reason why you're texting us from your house and not the campgrounds.
0: No.
1: Yeah.
0: I wasn't at home.
1: You said you were at home and you took pictures.
0: No. That was for my Ring camera.
1: Oh.
0: I was at the campsite.
1: I thought you said I'm not there. No, I'm not at home. Okay.
0: No. You thought I got kicked out of the campsite?
2: At first, when I first saw the text,
0: that's
2: what I thought.
1: Okay, that's what I still thought until just now because I was like, why is he home?
2: Yeah.
1: Because you go, I'm not there.
0: No.
1: Yeah. But you didn't explain it well.
0: Yeah, I'm not the best at texting, posting, any of that crap.
1: Yeah, you didn't even post anything. Why didn't we see anything from the campgrounds?
0: I don't know.
1: You're supposed to take us with you.
0: I didn't even think of that. I don't know why.
1: It's
0: happened.
1: Only your job.
0: I know. I don't know. I got caught out up in the outdoors. The great outdoors.
1: Yeah.
0: And it just consumed me, I guess.
1: I guess so. Yeah. All the fishing and hunting.
0: Did you get the hail too?
1: Oh my God, yeah. Oh. It was insane.
0: Did you get a lot?
1: No, we actually didn't get a lot. Not like the rest of the world.
0: Yeah, the rest of the world. Look at the video right there.
1: I know, like TV. The cars were stuck. Did you see?
0: 2 feet.
1: Yeah.
0: 2 feet of hail.
1: Yeah. I'm sure you guys saw it in Douglas County how that car was submerged.
0: Yeah.
1: And then
2: it was on Lincoln. It closed down Lincoln. Bree was on Lincoln.
1: Oh, really?
2: She was literally right there.
1: Yeah, they got snowplows out.
2: It literally, like, the cops showed up. She said she moved. It took her 45 minutes to get home from Lincoln, which is like 2 minutes away from our house.
1: Well, she's lucky she wasn't right in that intersection because that was a zoo right there.
0: I don't know if I've ever seen anything like that.
1: It's kind of crazy.
0: That was a wild weekend.
1: Yeah, and then like some of the parking structures were flooded.
2: Yeah.
1: I think a lot more happened than was even reported because I was seeing more on social media than I was seeing on the news.
0: Yeah, I agree with
1: you. Yeah,
0: it was crazy. It was everywhere.
1: Yeah.
0: We were in Larkspur down at the campsite and we got nothing.
1: You didn't even get the thunder and lightning?
0: Nothing.
2: Really?
0: We could see it in the distance because we're not that far from Castle Rock.
1: Yeah.
0: And Castle Rock got hit pretty hard and up in that area. And even south, back down toward Colorado Springs, Monument, all that stuff, they got hit pretty hard too. We were right in the middle.
1: Oh, that's good.
0: And nothing happened at all.
1: Because some of that lightning was deadly. I'm telling you. Woo!
0: I looked at my radar on my phone at the campsite, and over my house, it was just one of those purple. The purple is bad.
1: Well, I will tell you this, that Carson's video of the rain, the deluge, with the blinding rain, that went viral. Everybody was sharing it.
2: It was like sideways. I couldn't believe it. And it was like a blink of an eye. You had no warning. It was like a wall.
0: Crazy.
1: Because all of a sudden, like, our Facebook page, like, popped, and so I can look at the insights, right?
2: Yeah.
1: And everybody was sharing, and they all acted like it was their house. I even shared it, but I said it wasn't my house. I said it was your house. Because it was sideways rain.
2: It was crazy.
1: It was nuts.
0: I kind of wished I was at my house when I was, watching it on the Ring camera.
1: Well, you wouldn't post about it.
0: I would have kind of liked that. I love that weather stuff.
1: Yeah, I know you do.
0: I
1: know.
0: I would have loved to be there, but, I'm gone and it hit.
1: You guys were just my goofy luck. Golfing.
0: Yeah.
1: Did you get the golf cart?
0: I did.
1: Oh, yeah. Nice.
0: Well, we were at a camping site that was way away.
1: Oh.
0: We were on the back end of the place, okay? In the middle of the wilderness. I mean, you could barely see I-25.
1: But could you still hear it?
0: We were so far out there.
1: Could you still hear it?
0: The highway?
1: Yeah.
0: Oh, yeah.
1: Because when they downshift, you got to be real far.
0: We were close to some subdivision. Some kids out there, they kept lighting fireworks all weekend.
1: Oh, my God.
0: I know. And it's like fireworks as dry as it is.
1: Well, it's because it's rained, probably. They're probably like, finally, we get to blow up.
0: I will tell you, on Friday night when we went out to the campsite, it was a complete rainout. It started raining at like 2 o'clock in the afternoon, and it never stopped until midnight.
1: I mean, I feel bad for everybody that got flooded because, like, I know that Cactus Jack's in Evergreen, he was flooded out. His business was. I know a lot of businesses got. I mean, that part is bad, but man, we needed the rain.
0: Yeah.
1: You guys, I have to tell you, going off this for a minute, because I know everybody's, you know, we've all done this all weekend, but dude, it happened.
0: What's that?
1: The elevator. I became my parents.
0: You talked to somebody in the elevator?
1: I couldn't help it.
0: Do you know who it is?
1: No, but yeah, I tried not to.
0: Yeah.
1: You know, because you guys, I've been talking about this. Don't be your parents. That commercial really hits hard with me. And so I ride in silence with people on the elevators to get up here in the morning. There's 11 stories that you have to, you know. And I was quiet and I've been quiet. But this guy, I just couldn't be quiet. I was like, don't you love it? And he goes, love what? And I go.
0: The rain.
1: I go Mondays, and he goes,
0: and then
1: I go like this, and he's looking at me like, what in the hell is wrong with you, lady? Just was like, yeah, do it all over again.
2: He thought you were like a crack addict.
1: Yeah, I know.
0: He's on some floor in this building talking to another employee saying, man, you're not going to believe my ride up here on the elevator.
1: This girl even did a dance.
0: This woman, she was doing this. It's crazy. There's a couple of schools that are closed this morning because of flooding.
1: Oh, yeah?
0: Yeah. Highland Community Elementary School. These are all in the Cherry Creek School District. And the other one is Overland High School is closed today.
1: Because they had, did they come through the roof or something?
0: I don't know. They said it was flooded.
1: Doodle-doo.
0: The place was flooded. All right, BJ, Jamie Morning Show. Getting rolling on a Monday morning. We'll be right back.
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0: Las Vegas was built for stars. And on August 22nd, two of boxing's biggest take center stage. Rolly Romero never follows the script.
1: This is my game.
0: Teofimo Lopez has never needed one.
2: This guy's got a big mouth.
0: For years, they've had plenty to say.
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0: But with world championship gold on the line, can they back it?
1: Teo, I'm here. I'm going all in.
0: It's time to put up or shut up. Rolly Romero versus Teofimo Lopez, August 22nd.
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0: Alice 105.9, the BJ and Jamie Morning Show. A lot of kiddos going back to school today. Some of the school districts go in as of today.
1: Yeah,
0: Cherry Creek being one.
1: Third through fifth.
0: Third through fifth to Cherry Creek, right?
1: Yeah. And then tomorrow, I think the little ones go, and then later in the week than the high school or whatever.
0: Frog goes back to school today.
1: Nice.
0: Yep, he's back in class today. He's not looking forward to it. It's going to be a tough year, man.
1: He's not excited today.
0: Huh?
1: He's not excited about today?
0: No.
1: Come on.
0: He's not.
1: It's his first day.
0: He hates school.
1: Oh, but no, this is his first day. Does he have like new tennis shoes?
0: Kid doesn't want to learn.
1: If you got new tennis shoes, it makes you go real fast.
0: Jamie, he's got new sneakers, got a new shirt, backpack, new uniform, everything's new.
1: And wow.
0: Not excited at all. Bad. He hates school.
1: I will tell you this. It is, I have a girlfriend and her son is going to San Diego.
0: Yeah.
1: San Diego State, and she is not okay.
0: Why?
1: She is
0: because
1: not okay.
0: The kid is leaving for the first time.
1: Not okay.
0: Yeah. It's tough.
1: It is tough.
0: Yeah.
1: I know, but she's like crazy. I mean, there's quite a few of us in the group that have had, you know, our kids go away and we all weren't okay either, but she's really not.
0: Is she moving in with him?
1: Yes. Yes, she is.
0: You know, some parents have to go out with their child if they're going out of state.
1: Yeah.
0: And not only that, they end up staying for a while.
1: Yeah. So she's the RA. Because that's what I always threatened my son. I was going to be the RA.
0: Yeah.
1: Right? Yeah. So, oh my God. I just feel she's really having a hard time. Like, you know, our boss is moving his daughter out to Montana and all that. I feel like he's a little yay. Because that's his, ninth kid that's going to college?
0: I think eighth or ninth.
1: Yeah.
0: And he's been through this so many times.
1: So many times.

0: that. It doesn't even faze him.
1: No, he's just like, okay, let's go. Yeah. Let's go.
0: He's treating it as a vacation.
1: And his daughter got a scholarship, so he's like, whoa!
0: Well, he was very happy about that for everything.
1: I don't blame him. I mean, when your kid gets a scholarship, that changes everything.
0: Yeah, and he's with her right now, right?
1: Yeah, he is, yeah.
0: Wow.
1: So,
0: These schools back in session, and, you know, kids are back to their routine again.
1: I feel sad that he's not excited. Like, I don't know any kid that's not excited about the first day.
0: Yeah, he's not really... He's more concerned about tomorrow because today is a half day.
1: Yeah, that's what I mean. It's all excitement and meeting everybody and seeing everybody again. And
0: no, he's not excited at all. He doesn't really care for school.
1: He is your son.
0: Doesn't like the structure, man. Doesn't like it. Likes to freewheel it.
1: Yeah.
0: Yeah.
1: Okay. Well, wow. Okay.
0: So he has a half day today and then back to full school tomorrow. And it's a third grade, Jamie. It's when
1: I'm the one that told you.
0: Yeah. They get real serious in the third grade. We met with the principal, and the principal was telling us how the third grade changes everything.
1: Well, now they're like little adults.
0: Yeah.
1: It's not cute anymore.
0: Yeah. And now they're getting that homework that even dad can't do.
1: Oh, yeah. Yeah, that is. That's.
0: I could do the first and second grade stuff.
1: Yeah, third grade's when we can't do it at
0: no,
1: all.
0: No, no, nope. No. They got to park it at that point.
1: Man, but if he's already dreading it and hating it, and he hasn't even been yet, BJ, you're going to have a long year.
0: It's going to be awful. And you have to battle with the kid with homework, too.
1: Oh, my God. I mean, everybody hates homework, right? Yeah. Yeah, I mean, I even had to buy that special box where my son's phone went in the box and it had a timer on it, so he wouldn't be on his phone.
2: That's genius, though.
1: I showed him that the last time he was home, and he's like, "That is PTSD."
2: Traumatized.
1: He's like, "I hate that box." because he just had to watch it tick down while I did his homework. You know? Oh my God.
0: Yeah, that's dorky.
1: It is. Yeah.
0: All right, this actress that died yesterday. Hayden, how do you pronounce her name? Hayden Panettiere?
2: No, Panettiere.
0: Panettiere?
2: Yep.
1: Yeah, so...
0: 36, wow.
1: There's a lot to unbox here, if you will, because I didn't know that she'd given up her child because she had addiction problems, and so she gave up her child's custody to her ex, and that man raised her daughter, who's now 11, and I don't know why she went into did a parenting interview, parenting magazine interview, like last month. That seems like just self-torture, where she opened up about the whole thing, like, you know, it was the right thing to do because she was an addict and she couldn't take care of her kid. She talks about how she went to red wine and it was her demise, and she didn't know that she had depression and she couldn't stop drinking red wine. And she's like, raising a child over Zoom is no way to raise a child. FaceTime, I mean. I don't know.
0: She was a big name, too, in Hollywood, wasn't she?
1: Yeah.
0: 36 years old. And they have no idea. She flew to South Carolina from L.A. to South Carolina, I think on Saturday, I think it was, and then died on Sunday in Greenville, South Carolina.
1: And then there's new, obviously, theories, right? There's conspiracy theories. Number one is she supposedly, allegedly, I'm just telling you, I don't believe these. I'm just telling you guys. She was with her. She was with her on again, off again, abusive boyfriend.
0: Yeah.
1: He was there. So there's one theory. Another one is, you know, she spilled the beans about Hollywood. She's been acting since she was 4 months old. So she went into like everything she's endured she was a teenage soap opera star and all this stuff. And so she spilled the beans. So now there's a murder conspiracy.
0: I thought she was older than 36 because her name had been around for so damn long.
1: Yeah.
0: I thought 36. Wow. She was young. I thought she was in her 40s. I did. Just the name, because we've known it for a long, long time. All right, here's the story that we grabbed. Is this from TMZ?
2: No, this is just an update on what has recently come out.
0: Here we go.
3: So we've just confirmed an update on the death of Hayden Panettiere. We've learned that she died in Greenville, South Carolina. A statement from the Greenville Police Department confirming that they initially responded to a call of a woman who was unresponsive. That woman was later identified as Hayden Panettiere. They said that despite attempts from paramedics to save her life, she was pronounced dead there at the scene. The statement went on to say that they've done a preliminary investigation and that they've found no signs of foul play or suspicious activity.
0: Man, oh man.
1: Gorgeous girl, too. too.
0: What happened there?
1: Just gorgeous knockout.
0: That's breaking news from yesterday, and everybody's stunned about that.
1: Yeah, well, yeah, they are, I guess.
0: I mean, that was out of the blue.
1: She's been in and out of rehab, like I said, for depression and all that stuff.
0: I didn't know that.
1: Yeah.
0: I didn't know she had that many problems. I don't know anything about the lady, but I had no idea that she had that kind of background. I knew about the kid. I'd heard about that, but
1: I just think it's
0: alcohol and stuff.
1: I think it's self-torture to do a parenting magazine interview.
2: And reliving all the postpartum that she went through.
1: Like,
2: yeah.
1: Oh, my God.
0: Kind of weird that they picked her, too.
1: I know.
0: The magazine itself, not just her, but even the magazine going that direction.
1: Yeah, so I don't know. We'll see what happens. I don't know. Anyway.
0: All right, we'll get to tabloid trash next here on the BJ Jamie Morning Show.
4: 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Become a member of a bank that's still Colorado local.
2: We were hearing about a crash on city streets. Denver police was handling this wreck involving a motorcyclist near the intersection of 6th and Broadway. Eastbound lanes remain shut down for that wreck. We're still watching some road work finishing up in Wheat Ridge, Arvada this morning. Both directions of 70 right around Kipling. And the earlier westbound 70 crash heading to Genesee near the Morrison exit. That right lane is open, but there was some road work in that area too, heading towards Lookout Mountain. I'm Michael McGauley with Denver Traffic.

0: You know?
1: But what's weird is she's never mentioned anything like drugs. She's only mentioned red wine.
0: You never know.
1: I know.
0: You know what I mean?
1: Like for it to, I don't know. That is, it's so sad. The whole thing is just awful.
0: Well, with People magazine leading with the overdose thing and this 911 call, I got a feeling that's where it's headed.
1: Yeah. So, yeah. I mean, I don't know. Maybe I missed it. Maybe you guys saw something somewhere where she talked about actual drugs, but everything I read, she only just talked about how she leaned on red wine and that was her demise.
0: It had to be something of that nature, like drugs. You know, you're only 36 years old.
1: Yeah, so I don't know. That was just really sad. Just a whole sad situation. Wow. But you know what? Let's talk about something happy, okay?
0: What's that?
1: And that is Kristen Bell was in Denver, okay?
0: Woo!
1: Let it go.
0: Let it go.
1: I mean, this is amazing. All the Friday people are so mad because if you don't know, she was at the, I almost called them the Banana Hammocks, but that's not their name.
0: The Banana Hammocks. What is on your mind?
1: What was that?
0: So the Savannah Bananas didn't get rained out on Friday?
1: No, there was just a delay.
0: No kidding.
1: Yeah.
0: I thought for sure they would have.
1: They did a whole like dance about it too, and like a whole thing like we're finally performing, something like that.
0: Yeah.
1: Yeah.
0: So they had a what, 2 hour delay?
1: Yeah, I heard four somewhere, but maybe it's just two.
0: I don't know.
1: But yeah, the show must go on, so they did. But the Friday people so mad that the Saturday people got Kristen Bell. In fact, my girlfriend, you know Michelle and Kelly, they were both there, and they said it was unbelievable that the crowd just went insane.
0: They were there both Saturday or Friday.
1: They were there Saturday.
0: Oh, Saturday.
1: Yeah,
0: so they saw her.
1: Yeah, they said it was unbelievable. But some people, it took them a minute, and you can see in the crowd they don't know who's singing. Like they. It takes them.
2: Yeah,
1: like
2: they were shocked.
1: Yeah, and some people. Did you notice when she came by them, they weren't even paying attention.
2: Yeah,
1: they're like, "Oh God, oh my God,
2: who's this girl? It's like, pretending to sing right now."
0: Is that something they normally do? Have a guest star like that?
1: I've never seen them have that big of a star sing. Obviously,
0: no. I know Saturday's game was on ESPN.
1: Yeah, so yeah. I've never seen that big of a star do that. You know, we've talked about A-Rod coming down, and we thought maybe they bring John Elway or whatever.
0: Peyton Manning.
1: Yeah, but
0: something.
1: This was a whole performance. She was even singing in a lift. She was in a full body lift with two guys lifting her.
2: Yeah.
1: She was in full song. That was impressive.
0: Ooh.
1: I wonder if she's doing a movie here or something, because I have to tell you, on Friday, I went down Arapahoe because I was going to go to that little egg spot right there. Well, I waited for an appointment I had to go to, and they had it all blocked off, and they were filming something. The whole street.
2: Really? There,
1: yeah, and it was a big production.
2: Huh.
1: Yeah, so I was like, I wonder if she's in town filming something, because just random, Kristen Bell's here.
2: Completely random.
1: Right?
2: And Dax, her husband, was Shepherd, was in town, too. He was at the game as well.
1: Just random.
2: Yeah.
1: That's why I'm wondering if one of them was in this production that was filming on Arapahoe. Anyway, all right, here's a little piece of that.
3: The window is open, so stop door. I didn't know they did that.

0: treat.
1: Did you guys see that little boy kind of shun her?
2: Yeah.
1: He's like, I don't want to talk to you anymore. Get out of my face. And then I saw that Kyle Clark, his daughters aren't talking to him because Elsa sang at the Bananas and they were supposed to go, but they went camping instead. So they're not talking to him.
0: So yeah, they're mad at
1: they're
0: dad?
1: They're so mad. Elsa was at the game,
0: yeah,
1: man.
0: Yeah, you missed out.
2: That's like a bucket list
1: no
2: right there.
1: No kidding. Yeah, so Saturday night, you guys, man. Right? Gay guy here. They are called the Banana Hammocks. Okay, you need to stop texting. I'm sorry I called them that. I didn't mean to. But yeah, sold out crowds both nights. I didn't hear one complaint, and I was all over the social media. Even with the rain and all that, everybody loved it. They deliver, man. It's crazy, isn't it?
0: Yeah, and they sell out every single time. Wherever they go.

0: Yeah. I don't know if I posted that. I found the video of the guy catching the ball in the mid-flip. Did I post? I don't remember if I posted it or not. But it was really, really good. I feel like I went last year, and I feel like you guys on Saturday got a better show than I did. See, that's how it's going to be now. We're all going to compare our shows.
1: Yeah.
0: You know? Anyway. All right, I'm done. There you go. Top of the track.
2: BJ.
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4: Good morning. We have a crash on 25. It's northbound right as you're getting toward 58th Avenue, taking up the right lane here. Just a little bit of slowing as you're coming away from 70. South 25 is not bad through Thornton getting into the downtown area, and no delays in the tech center. We've also got a crash in Arvada. This is westbound 70 at Kipling. Right lane blocked off here. That does have traffic view jammed up from just before you get to Wadsworth. In Aurora, 70 is moving all right in both directions, and we're looking good on C-470 so far between Highlands Ranch and Morrison. I'm Claire Beverly with Denver Traffic.
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1: Not even on.
0: Way to go, Jamie.
2: Listen, Elsa, Anna, they both start with a vowel.
0: Yeah.
2: Okay? There's an E and there's an A. Here's
0: so what is the situation here?
2: All right, well, I said Elsa, but it's Anna. It's her sister. Elsa and Anna were sisters, right? And so I said it wrong. And so

0: Because I have a son. So we didn't go see Frozen.
1: Too.
0: Okay, yeah, so we didn't go see Frozen. Yeah. The Frozen phenom never happened at my house. So I'm completely ignorant of this.
2: Idina Menzel.
0: Idina Menzel. Okay. I've never heard of that
2: and
0: person.
2: And it's Anna.
1: Oh, well, son of a bitch.
0: Anna.
2: Yeah, Anna.
0: Anna.
1: I'm going to call her Anna. All right? So
0: Anna.
1: Where were you half an hour ago when I said the whole thing wrong?
2: I honestly didn't hear you say. I was just tied up watching the Kristen Bell video in here, so I was like kind of crap.
1: Yeah, well, anyway, it was a huge mistake. I said that Anna, Elsa was Kristen Bell. So Elsa and Anna. Were sisters.
0: Okay.
1: And so what happened is their parents were like lost at sea. There was like they like died in the ocean or something.
0: Yeah, no, they got eaten by sharks.
1: They did?
0: Yeah. They were eaten by sharks like a Jaws. Yeah. Huge shark.
1: Oh,
0: ate them both.
1: Oh, wow. Mm-hmm. Anyway, I didn't hear that part.
0: Yeah.
1: All right. So then, you know, when sisters live together, they kind of like, you know, bicker with each other.
0: Bicker.
1: Yeah. So Anna and Elsa, they were bickering. And then all of a sudden, Elsa released her super secret powers, which was to like make snow and ice and stuff.
0: Yeah.
1: And then they were just like, oh my God, you totally screwed up the kingdom. And then she was like, let it go, man.
0: Did Anna have the same powers as Elsa, or Elsa had all the powers?
1: I think Elsa was the main
2: Anna
1: one.
2: Anna didn't have any powers.
0: Yeah. She had no powers at all.
1: She just bitched at her sister for making it all frozen outside.
0: Yeah, yeah, cold, super cold. Nobody likes the cold, right?
1: Right. So yeah. So people are saying that the reason why Kristen Bell was here and doing the banana stuff is because the new Frozen is out, I guess, or is coming out, and the trailer was just released, so that she's promoting it, I guess. There's another one.
0: I wonder if she mentioned that at the game.
1: No. I don't think she did, because I would have seen that.
0: No kidding.
1: Yeah. I did not. I did see though that Johnny Depp is going to come back to Pirates.
0: Yeah.
1: That would be insanity, you guys.
0: We watched the first Pirates movie in the RV over the weekend.
1: Oh, you did? How
0: fun. We sure did.
1: That's awesome.
0: We watched it. It was. I forgot how good he was at that.
1: So good.
0: He is unbelievable as a pirate. First of all, it doesn't take a lot of makeup for him, because he dresses the
1: like
0: way
1: that, anyway.
0: A pirate.
1: Yeah.
0: He dresses that
1: he
0: way,
1: does.
0: Right?
1: Yeah.
0: A ring on every finger.
1: Yep.
0: He's got that look.
1: That's true. So it says that Johnny Depp may be getting ready to become Captain Jack Sparrow again. This was at that Disney's D23 whatever fan convention.
0: Yeah.
1: And Jerry Bruckheimer confirmed it and said, now here's the thing. Remember on The Stand when that whole Amber Turd thing was going on? He said, I will never go back to Pirates.
0: He sure did.
1: Ever.
0: He said he would never do that act again.
1: No, because they
0: never play the pirate.
1: Because they dropped him after the allegations, right?
0: Yeah.
1: So he's like, screw you guys.
0: Now they're begging him.
1: Yeah, they are. But he's not going to be as the main guy. It says that it wouldn't be another Jack Sparrow-led movie. Margot Robbie I'm sorry, is expected to lead the new movie, but he's going to be returning as a supporting character.
0: Is it
1: going
0: to be called Pirates of the Caribbean?
1: Yep.
0: And he's not the lead? That's a mistake.
1: I know. That's what I was
0: thinking.
1: That's
0: a mistake.
2: Yeah.
1: But Margot is so huge, though. She is huge. But
0: she's great.
1: He's a pirate, and it's called Pirates.
0: He's the pirate.
1: Yeah, I think they're keeping her as a backup in case he says no. They're saying that Johnny right now is waiting to see the script and deciding. By the way, he hasn't confirmed his return, and the last pirate movie came out in 2017 with $4.5 billion worldwide.
0: Wow. I don't think you can do it without him.
1: Oh, you can't.
2: No,
0: I really
2: Jack
0: don't.
2: Sparrow, you need
0: him. You gotta have him. They're going to have to pay him the money.
1: Yep.
0: They made him mad, you know, when he was going through that trial thing.
1: Because they said, we believe Amber Turd, not you.
0: Yeah.
1: Yeah, so.
0: Yeah, so. No, you can't do the movie without him. Yeah. Gotta have it. All right, BJ Jamie Morning Show. Here it is, Monday.

0: This is from Texnado. It says, I worked at the Bananas game both days. Friday was a three-hour delay. But by the time they started to play, people were leaving in droves, angry and cold and tired. So they left the game. My question to you, Jamie, is do you stick around on a three-hour delay?
1: If I bought those tickets, I would.
0: I mean, they're $200 tickets.
1: Yeah.
0: At the... like the cheapest, right?
1: Right, yeah. And there's so $200. Much to do around there, you know. Hopefully they let people go out and you know, go to the other places and stuff. Because, I mean, there's a lot to do around there. You know, go over to Union Station, take a gander.
0: Yeah, but the problem is you're 2 hours into a delay before the three-hour delay. But you're 2 hours in and you don't know if it's going to stop raining or not.
1: Yeah, that's true.
0: And you know what I
1: really
0: mean?
1: Want to walk around in the thunder
0: yeah,
1: lightning.
0: You just don't know what's going to happen.
1: I would stick it out.
0: If it's going to make it or not. But I guess a lot of people left the game on Friday.
1: Yeah.
0: I didn't get to see it after paying that kind of money for the tickets.
1: That's a bummer.
0: Yeah, that
1: because
0: sucks.
1: Like I said, they did a whole song and dance about how, you know, there was a delay and they finally got the show going and all that. Because I know they actually felt bad, so they said, you know.
0: Yeah.
1: But they because they had to wait too. The Bananas themselves, right? They're like, come on, man.
0: Yeah, they don't know if they're going to play or not either.
1: Yeah, so anyway. But again, not only did they get ripped off by a three-hour delay, but they also got ripped off by not having Kristen Bell.
0: Yeah, on Friday.
1: All the Friday people are so mad.
0: Maybe she was supposed to on Friday and didn't do it because of the rain.
1: Who knows?
0: Who knows?
1: No, they said she was at that D23 thing in Anaheim.
0: Oh, yeah, okay.
1: The big Disney
0: on
1: thing.
0: On Friday?
1: Yeah.
0: Yeah.
1: And she got a quick flight. That's yeah. what, I mean, I don't know how somebody knows their schedule, but apparently they do.
0: So everybody that went on Saturday got the real show then.
1: Yeah.
0: Everything, you know?
1: Well, and they got Friday more than a real show.
0: Yeah.
1: Shoot.
0: Big time, right?
1: Yeah, pretty cool. Pretty
0: All right,
1: cool.
0: Some schools are starting today. People headed back out. The roads are going to be tight today. It's a school day for a lot of people. I think just about every school's back in now.
1: Even your son.
0: My son goes today.
1: What time does their school start?
0: Frog starts at 8 o'clock. Oh. He's going to be there at 8 o'clock.
1: Oh, that's nice because yeah. a lot of them start at 7:30 now. I don't know what the deal is about starting school so early. Oh, my God. 7:30.
0: Yeah, I don't get
1: some
0: that.
1: For some of them. Me
0: I mean,
1: either.
0: It's not necessary, is it?
1: No, they're just grumpy.
0: Yeah. I mean, a kid's got to crawl out of bed at, you know, 5:30
1: yeah.
0: just to get to school.
1: Oh, that's awful.
0: That's a little early, I think.
1: It is early.
0: I agree with you.
1: So did he do the run test with his new shoes?
0: No, I don't think he's done the run test yet.
1: Oh, come on. You got to run with them.
0: They just showed up.
1: So fast.
0: They just showed up yesterday.
1: Oh, and he yeah. didn't put them on, like, run?
0: No, I don't think so.
1: Oh,
0: no.
1: Oh.
0: No.
1: Wow.
0: But we tried them on. We okay. tried them on, but I don't think we've done the run test yet.
1: I don't know what it is about new shoes, but I swear to God they give you like another 5 miles per hour.
0: Yeah. And every kid shows up in class that first day with new clothes on, man.
1: Yeah.
0: Yeah,
1: it smells sporting. Like, you know what school smells like? It smells like Kohl's and Walmart
0: yeah,
1: first day.
0: It does.
1: My son
0: Everything's
1: came
0: new.
1: Back.
0: Everything's
1: I
0: new.
1: I was like, how was school, buddy? You know, he's like first grade, second grade. And he's like, four other kids had on my same shirt from Kohl's.
0: That's so true. That's so true.
1: It was when Tony Hawk had his line at yeah. Kohl's. Every little kid had Tony Hawk shirts on, and
0: right.
1: he was so bummed because they all had his same shirt on.
0: Yeah, you're so excited going out the door.
1: Yeah.
0: Then you arrive at school like, oh,
1: man, everybody's wearing Tony Hawk.
0: I guess
1: Hawk.
0: Everybody showed up at Kohl's. I guess so, right?
1: So sad, yeah.
0: All anyway. Right, did you see any of the Broncos on Friday night?
1: Of course not.
0: Bronco football, on they look great.
1: Had anything else to do.
0: Yeah. Well, they looked really good.
1: I did see that Sean Payton kind of hazed them. Was it Atlanta? Is that where they were?
0: Yeah.
1: He hazed the whole thing. He's like, yeah, looks like a bunch of empty seats here. Do you have that audio?
0: It might be the least attended NFL game I've ever seen in my life.
1: Yeah.
0: I'll bet you they didn't have 4,000 people, Jamie. And this was a stadium that holds, what, I don't know, 50,000, something like that? But they didn't have 4,000 people there. Nobody cares.
1: Yeah, so anyway. But people were kind of mad at him for calling it out. He's like, yeah, we got a lot of empty seats here.
0: Oh, I listened to part of it on radio.
1: Uh-huh.
0: And they went on and on and on about how many people were not in the stands.
1: We'll have to get the audio because he just literally like just says it right out like, yep, nobody here.
0: Atlanta. They don't care in Atlanta.
1: Well, it doesn't. I mean, you know, I think it's because the game doesn't matter. That's why. So They'll show up once they start real playing real ball.
0: Kansas City was sold out.
1: Was it?
0: On their game, yeah. They were sold out at home playing. But Atlanta had like 4,000 people. I mean, it was really scarce. But the Broncos looked pretty good. All right, BJ Jamie Morning Show. It's a Monday. A little bit warmer today, near 90 for high.
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0: crash on 25 really jamming things up through the downtown area. The scene is North 25 right before 58. The right lane is blocked off here. Traffic is backed up from 20th, and it's also putting a squeeze on westbound 70, trying to make that merge onto northbound I-25. If you're southbound 25, that's kind of typically slow right now from 76 over to Colfax, but looking good both sides through the tech center. Much better in Arvada. Had a wreck on westbound 70 at Kipling. All lanes are open there. Just a little extra slow from Wadsworth over to Kipling. Past that, it's a good drive if you're heading over toward West Pleasant View. I'm Claire Beverly with Denver Traffic.
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0: Jay and Jamie Morning Show. The really sad news this morning is the death of this actress, man. That's wild. I just saw another report that was posted about 30 minutes ago, and they're saying the cause of death not known yet.
1: Well, it won't be known until they do an autopsy, right?
0: So yeah.
1: And so some people are covering their butt, like TMZ, and even though the 911 call says that it was an overdose, they're not saying that. People Magazine, however, that's their headline.
0: Yeah.
1: So I don't know.
0: Hayden is it Panettiere?
1: Panettiere.
0: Oh man.
1: Panettiere.
0: I can't remember the name.
1: No, somebody said Jamie. Like literally, it sounds like I'm having an aneurysm today with names.
0: Yeah.
1: It's a true story. Ella Anna.
0: Oh yeah.
1: All the names.
0: All right, this lady, she flew from Los Angeles to South Carolina. I think it was on Saturday, and then they found her unresponsive, out of it. On Sunday, and she died.
1: Yeah, it's really sad. People love her. She was on that show. I think your wife used to watch it, Nashville.
0: Yeah.
1: She was on that as well.
0: Yeah.
1: Yeah, and she started at 4 months old on like the Young and the Restless or Bold, you know, one of the soap operas. She was just a, like, I mean, they stuck her in Hollywood since she was like 4 months old.
0: Yeah. I've heard her name for years.
1: Yeah.
0: For years. I thought she was older than 36. Here's the 911 call that was released just a few minutes ago.
2: Hey, everyone. Instant 2 yourself for cardiac arrest. That's the Millwall. Hey, everyone. Instant 2 yourself for cardiac arrest. That's the Millwall. For 1 minute 29 responding.
3: Overdose. CPR is in progress.
0: They're saying overdose on the 911 call.
1: Yeah, so, and she had struggled with an addiction. I only heard her talk about red wine, that she got addicted to red wine after she had the birth of her daughter, because I guess she almost bled out, and it was a whole thing, and she almost didn't live during that, and then she had postpartum, and she said she took up drinking red wine, and she didn't realize it was underlying depression, but then, and I never heard her talk ever about opioids or anything like that.
0: Yeah.
1: But somebody said that she did, which I hadn't heard that part.
0: I didn't know any of this.
1: Yeah,
0: I didn't know about the red wine. I didn't know that she had a brother that passed away.
1: Yeah, 3 years ago. 3 years ago from an undiagnosed heart condition.
0: I didn't know about her child.
1: That she gave him, her, sorry. She's 11 now. She gave her away to the husband or, you know, the person she had. He's a boxer from Ukraine that she had a child with.
0: Oh, no kidding.
1: And that, yeah, just random.
0: And he's got the kid?
1: He has, yeah, he's raising the child. So, because she said she couldn't deal with it because of her addiction. So, yeah.
0: That's crazy.
1: I know, isn't that sad?
0: It just seems like a lot of young people are dying, you know? But this, obviously, this is something that was brought on by her situation, you know, whatever
1: she's
0: it is.
1: She's so pretty and so talented. And then, you know, she was wrapped up with, she just did a memoir. See, everything I say is dumb today. Where she talks.
0: Yeah.
1: Oh, there's your ring, Cam.
0: Oh, we're off to school.
1: Yay!
0: Off to school. Frog back in school today. The ring cam has gone off.
1: Does
0: they're
1: he
0: walking
1: have his
0: in
1: new
0: the driveway.
1: Shoes on?
0: They're on their way to the car. Let me check and see if the new shoes are on.
1: See if he goes fast.
0: I know the wardrobe's brand new this morning, but I don't know about the
1: New shoes.
0: Yeah, we've got to check here just to make sure.
1: You know, somebody said that because you're negative about third grade, that you're making him negative about third grade.
0: What do you mean? I'm not negative about third grade, am I?
1: Well, you probably say things like, well, it's going to be hard this year.
4: And kids can pick up on
1: your vibe. They totally pick that up. Yeah. So now he's got it in his head that it's going to be hard.
0: Well, both his mom and me, we've been telling him like, hey, it's going to pick up this year. It's going to be a little bit different. You know, you got to put your, give it all you got this time around.
1: Well, and so I think that gives him anxiety.
0: Yeah.
1: Even though we didn't know what anxiety was when we were in third grade.
0: Scaring him.
1: Right? Scared the crap out of him.
0: Scaring him.
1: That's why he didn't want to go today.
0: He got the list, though. Let me give you a quick story here, okay?
1: Yeah.
0: He's got a good friend in school. He loves this kid. The kid loves him. I mean, they are A and
1: That's
0: B.
1: Awesome.
0: They are that tight, okay?

0: Well, last year, they didn't have the same class. They were in separate classes.
1: That's always so hard.
0: Lunch, recess, all the different activities where they could get together, they always got together. Well, late in the year, last year, this last school year, they decided, they hatched a plan that they would avoid each other for the last month of school so the teachers wouldn't notice that they're best friends.
1: That they were the talkers.
0: So they could get in the same class, right?
1: So they hatched
0: this plan to pretend to not even like each other at all.
1: I love it.
0: Okay?
1: He's a little genius.
0: So for 6 weeks at the end of school last year, they pulled this off. They wouldn't participate in anything together.
1: Oh my God, that's awesome.
0: They wouldn't be caught on the playground.
1: Yeah.
0: Nothing.
1: That's right? So beautiful.
0: School on Friday, the list came out for the teachers they get in which class they're in. They're in the same class.
1: Yes.
2: Oh man.
1: Paid off.
0: It worked.
1: It paid off. All that, you know, that mental, like, yes, stamina.
0: The fake hatred worked.
1: Yeah, good for them. It's a big deal. I remember when my kid went to like junior high and from our little school, our feeder school, and he didn't get paired up with any of his friends. It's traumatic.
0: Yeah.
1: It's awful.
0: Yeah.
1: Yeah, it really is. I mean, because they're BFF.
0: He got all of his friends.
1: That's awesome. And
0: I think there's four of them.
1: And then when they don't get their friends, they watch them split off with other people. It's like your heart's torn out.
0: Right.
1: You know, because then they get their new besties. And they're like, oh my God.
0: So the plan worked?
1: I think there's been a lot of troubling situations with my son, but one of the most troubling is when he came home and he's like, I need you to write a note and say, I have a peanut allergy. And I said, you don't have a peanut allergy. And he's like, but all my friends are at the peanut table.
2: I gotta get in there.

0: great move.
1: Right?
0: Did you write one?
1: No.
0: You should have.
1: Oh, my God.
0: So you could get the beat at the table. Right. BJ, JB Morning Show, Tabloid Trash. We'll do it next.

0: Come on. Put your ex to good use.
1: Hey, how you doing?
2: We're at BJ and Jamie. Alice 105.9.

0: I am proud to say that I learned something that the cool kids are doing. And so I am participating in cool kid stuff.
1: Okay. What is it?
0: It's called Rage Cage.
1: Rage Cage?
0: Yeah. Have you ever heard that, Carson?
2: Rage Cage? Yeah, I have.
1: What is it?
0: Of course, because you're one of the cool guys.
2: I don't know exactly what it is, but I've heard it.
0: Okay.
2: You can hear a term. Right? Doesn't mean I know what it means.
0: Well, no. I'm like, do you know what it is? You can just say, I heard it, instead of yes.
2: Well, then I heard it. Yeah, that's what I meant.
0: You didn't know we were going to call you out and ask you what it was. You just went with yes, and then you're like, oh, crap.
1: Yeah.
0: No, it's like, what's the, you know, you play solo cups, right? And you bounce the ping pong ball.
1: Yeah.
0: But this is, you get in a tight little circle, right? And you have all your solo cups there. And then everybody has a ping pong ball, I guess. And everybody's trying to get it in a cup, right? And then you collect cups and I don't know. Sounds crazy, doesn't it?
2: There's one cup at the end, right? Where everyone, they dump all, whoever is the last one to get it, they lose and they have to dump all the liquids, beer, whatever in there and they have to drink it, chug it.
0: And that's the end?
2: Yeah.
0: Like, kind of like spoons. Like, so when you get spoons, all S-P-O-O-N-S, then, well, this is how we played it at the campground. Whoever is like the last one standing, they get to make a spoon full of like mustard, ketchup, whatever you want. Out of the refrigerator, and then whoever they pick has to eat it. I remember hating that. Hmm. My sister would go to the refrigerator and get the grossest stuff.
1: Some wacky games going on.
0: Yeah. I don't know. Anyway, Rage Cage. I learned it this weekend, and I'm super excited. I don't know why. Hey, Train is tonight.
1: Train is tonight at Red Rocks.
0: Red Rocks.
1: Yeah.
0: I saw them in 2022. That is the last time they performed at Red Rocks. I will say this. Train, I mean, that Patrick, whatever his name is, he gives it.
1: Pat Monahan.
0: Yeah, that guy. Yeah. Anyway, I call him Patrick because we're close.
1: Pat Monahan.
0: It's Patrick to me.
1: Okay.
0: Anyway, but it was random, you guys, because in 2022, right, we're at Red Rocks, and then all of a sudden he's like, I have a special guest. He brings out freaking Jewel, and she starts yodeling.
1: He's phenomenal.
0: He's so good. He gives really it his is. All. And by the way, just so you know, there's a beer garden that starts. I mean, they're having like this pre-party from 11 to 4, a beer garden thing. And then Mad Dog in the Fog is going to start at 2.
1: Train tickets are like $300 right now.
0: What?
1: Wow. Yeah. To get into Red Rocks tonight. Now, again, that's the aftermarket. Yeah. I think listed price is $200, but they're like $350 just to get into the, if you want to buy one online right now.
0: Man, that's kind of crazy.
1: That's pretty high for a train, right?
0: I need to talk to Carson again. I need to talk to you about your friend, Lukey. Lukey Bryan. That's what you call him, right?
2: Lukey. Oh, yeah, Lukey.
0: Just like Posty?
2: Yep.
1: Lukey.
0: Did you see him over the weekend?
2: No. What happened?
0: I think he was drunk again on stage, allegedly.
2: I feel like that happens all the time.
0: All the time, right? Yeah. He falls down and everything. You guys, he was doing some weird dance on stage. Everybody was talking about it and posting it. And it was like it was like he couldn't poop. And he kept doing he kept doing squats.
1: It's a weird look.
0: It's so weird. And then, yeah, and then he was
1: goofy.
0: Kind of push him backwards like he was like giving birth or something. I don't know what was wrong with him.
1: I don't like that guy.
0: Lukey?
1: Yeah.
0: Yeah.
1: There's something about him that he thinks he's smarter, funnier. I don't know what it is, but there's just something about him that's really pompous.
0: Yeah, I agree with that.
1: What was the show that he did with Peyton Manning? What was that?
0: He always hosted like the Grant or the
1: They used American to host things.
2: I think it was the ACM Awards.
0: Yeah.
1: Was it?
0: Yeah.
1: He comes across like, you know, that he's the funniest guy on, and he's not that funny, actually.
0: He's just.
1: There's something about him.
2: I will never forget. We went to Seven Peaks. That's Dierks Bentley's like festival that he used to have. We went the first year and Luke Bryan was there. And he was on the piano, right? And he just kept blaming his slurring that it was the altitude and he was just tired. He had to sit down almost the entire show with a red solo cup in his hand the entire time. I was like, no, you're wasted, dude.
0: Oh, my God.
2: You had a couple and you realize, well, I get drunker faster at altitude. And he was hammered.
0: It's funny because I saw Joe Rogan did this whole thing about

0: when he lived in Boulder or whatever, or he trained in Boulder jiu-jitsu. And he's like, man, you just perform as an athlete so much better when you leave Colorado.
1: Yeah,
0: you know, even the Savannah Bananas, they were like, man, we kind of can't breathe here. Yeah. Because I think we forget, right? That, and then I will tell you though, because I went to San Diego, right? That's sea level. I did not perform better as an athlete. I did
2: you
0: not.
2: I did not.
0: I ran with the Navy SEALs in Coronado. Yeah. But they're way ahead of me.
2: We do forget about the altitude though.
0: Yeah, for sure.
2: Yeah.
0: I guess everybody's happy with the Rockies. Did you guys see that? The Rockies, they swept the series with San Francisco. I guess we're all supposed to be really excited.
2: I guess.
0: Everybody's like, whoa! I guess maybe because they won the series.
2: I don't know.
0: How long's that been? I don't know. Everybody was posting about that, so I thought I'd mention it. So, yay for us. The other thing that I wanted to tell you is, hold on, let me find it. Did you guys see where Meghan Markle and Harry, an advisor, some like celebrity advisor, PR person, whatever, said that they need to go away and disappear for a little bit? Here's what it says. Prince Harry and Meghan Markle are being advised to step away from the business spotlight for a while after their latest project. It's a documentary. It's called Cookie Queens. It's about Girl Scouts. It only opened to $735 per screening. $735.
2: Yeah. I don't think they could ever go away, though.
0: Meghan's
2: not going to do that. Yeah. She likes all the publicity.
0: $735 per screening. This person, whoever this expert is, said her advice is disappear professionally for a little while. Make fewer announcements and concentrate on one strong project. Less talking, fewer announcements, and more execution. It says Markle has tried several business ventures and they're all...
2: They all bomb, don't they?
0: Her podcast bombed.
2: Everything does.
0: Netflix is with Love, Megan, and her brand... also their Spotify deal ended in 2023. Netflix ended its partnership with them earlier this year. And she said, you're trying to be a superstar all over the place. Pick a lane and stop using the royal family as you're like, here's what she said that was really hurtful. There are only so many times you can tell audiences why you left the royal family.
2: Yeah.
0: While using their names.
2: Yeah, we've heard it enough. You're right about that. And Netflix lost over $100 million because of her.
0: So
2: you're not going to touch that.
0: You got to go away for a little while. That's what she said. So there. All right, I'm done. There you go. Tabloid trash.
3: BJ.
4: And Jamie.
3: On Alice.
4: Alice Traffic. 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
5: Major delay continues on I-25 northbound trying to get through downtown Denver. The scene of the crash, North 25 at 58. The right lane is blocked. Someone lost their life here in this wreck. So it's a big investigation continuing. That's why North 25 is jammed. Packed from the 20th Street exit all the way up to 58th. If you're just trying to get to 76, your cobblestone car wash cleanest route would be to use Federal. You could also try Pecos. If you're on southbound 25, that's a sluggish trip from 270 over to the Spear exit and then into the tech center. It's below speed from Broadway to Hamden. I'm Claire Beverly with Denver Traffic.
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0: I'm never, never going to get my credit card paid off.
1: Listen,
0: this camping trip is like, oh man, it's really adding up, Jamie. Oh
1: well,
0: man,
1: I know. Just in RV fees so far, we've gone camping. How many times now?
0: We've gone 4 times now.
1: So 4 times, yeah. And this is only RV fees as far as payments since last year. We're at like $11,000.
0: No, yet in insurance, we're at $16,000.
1: Okay, $16,000. Now that
0: right
1: doesn't.
0: Now.
1: How much does it cost to stay at Jellystone?
0: It's quite a bit. It's quite a bit. It's like $400.
1: Not a night.
0: Every time
1: I pull into that question.
0: Place.
1: There's no way it's a night.
0: For the entire weekend.
1: Okay, there you go.
0: Yeah, for the entire weekend. And then, you know, you said you have to get one of those golf carts. I got to tell you, that bear down there, that Jellystone bear, that Yogi guy, he's making a killing. He's making a killing. So we go in to get a golf cart, okay, on Friday.
1: Uh-huh.
0: Frog gets in, and Frog's been wanting a golf cart. And this time, we're way in the back of the camp area,
1: because
0: okay?
1: I'm sure they have people watching for minors driving those suckers, right? Because of their insurance policy?
0: They're kind of laxed on
1: it,
0: to be honest with you. Yeah, because you see a lot of kids that will be sitting in their parents' lap, and they're driving, and they don't really get on to anybody,
1: well,
0: it doesn't seem. So it seems like Yogi's pretty patient with everybody. Yeah, but guess how much it costs? 48 hours. I had a golf cart. 48 hours. That's it. And guess what? 16 to 20 hours of that, you're sleeping. Okay? So deduct that. So deduct that from it.
1: And the much is it an hour, you mean, for usage?
0: This golf cart cost me $275 for 2 days.
1: What?
0: $275.
1: But wasn't it worth it, making memories?
0: No! No, it was
1: you
0: not.
1: You made memories, and you were so far from all the stuff. It was a good thing you had it, because you're not going to walk to the pool.
0: No, but I could have just stayed in the camp area. I didn't have to go anywhere.
1: But, I mean, it's actually good you had it, because all of the accommodations, right, are far away from you.
0: $275!
1: Wow.
0: If you add it up, man, oh, man, I'll never get this paid off.
1: It's fine. You're making memories, man. You're

0: Big. Now, did you go by Operation? No.
1: No.
0: No.
1: No. We bought games, though, and we watched some movies. Friday was a complete rain out. I got to tell you.
0: Yeah.
1: It rained like crazy.
0: Did you buy a puzzle? No.
1: No. We watched movies. We watched movies. We have Uno and a couple of, we have some type of Monopoly game that's not really Monopoly, though.
0: Nice.
1: I don't know. But we didn't break out any of that. We ended up watching some movies, a couple of movies here and there.
0: Good.
1: We watched Pirates of the Caribbean.
0: Nice.
1: We watched that with Johnny Depp. And then we watched Bad Guys.
0: Bad Guys.
1: Do you know Bad Guys?
0: No.
1: Bad Guys is a cartoon. It's animated, right?
0: Is it about bad guys?
1: It's bad guys. It's a wolf.
0: Yeah.
1: It's a shark.
0: Okay.
1: It's a snake. And a spider.
0: Okay, so
1: they're bad guys.
0: Besides just watching TV, what else do we do?
1: We went to the pool.
0: Okay.
1: We went to the pool.
0: Oh, so you did get some pool time.
1: We did get the pool time on Saturday.
0: Okay.
1: On Saturday, we went to the pool. They had an Indian wedding there.
0: Oh, like a Hindu wedding?
1: Yeah.
0: Okay.
1: Yeah, there were probably, I would guess, maybe 300-400 people.
0: Oh, cool.
1: For a wedding that they had in one of their big ballrooms.
0: Yeah.
1: But that was kind of wild looking.
0: Ballroom at the campground?
1: Yeah, they have a wedding ballroom.
0: Hold up!
1: They have a ballroom.
0: Hold up!
2: I did not know that. We did not see that on the resort.
1: Not only that,
0: amenities. Just stop for a second.
1: What?
0: Let's just stop. The campground.
1: I didn't know this either.
0: The campground.
1: Uh-huh.
0: Has a ballroom, like, with tables, with, like, tablecloths, like, centerpieces.
1: Just like you would find at the Marriott.
2: Wow.
1: Yeah. Yeah, and they host wedding receptions here.
0: Wow.
1: I didn't know that either. I'd seen the building before, but I didn't know what the building was for. And then I spotted another building. They have a fitness center there.
0: Oh, okay.
1: Yeah, big old fitness center.
2: Full-blown gym, baby.
0: Yeah. Yeah, well, good.
1: So, I mean, this place is a resort.
0: Yeah.
1: All the way.
0: So did you catch the garter?
1: No, I didn't go to the wedding.
0: You didn't? Okay.
1: I wanted to go over and peep through the window just to see what was going on at the place.
0: Yeah.
1: My wife wouldn't let me.
0: Ballroom at the campground.
1: Yeah.
0: That is a new one.
1: Yeah. They had a ballroom with a Hindu wedding.
0: Wow.
1: At Yogi's place.
0: All right.
1: Over the weekend. Well, it was wacky.
0: It was culture. You had some culture.
2: Yeah.
1: I guess. Yeah. They were all around us.
0: Like you didn't try to scratch off and win, did you?
1: No. I didn't interact with anybody. No. I stayed to myself.
0: Okay.
1: Yeah. No problem there.
0: All right.
1: But that was it. It was a good weekend, though.
0: Good. Sounds
1: good
0: solid.
1: Weekend. Yeah, the camper held up well. And, it was solid.
0: It was. And did you see any wildlife?
1: A lot of deer.
0: Oh, deer.
1: A lot of deer. Okay. No bears this time.
0: Okay. All right.
1: But a lot of deer this
0: time. All right. And did, besides the pool, did we do any kind of like
1: bounce house?
0: I know. I was thinking like
1: they have a bounce pad.
0: Did you carve
1: went down to the bounce pad for a couple of times.
0: Or anything?
1: That was pretty much it.
0: Okay. Yeah. All right. Well, it sounds fun.
1: Fired up the grill.
0: Nice.
1: Like that.
0: Yeah.
1: A little s'mores action.
0: Gotta have s'mores. Yeah. Good.
1: And that was it.
0: All right.
1: We can

0: 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You'll get a podcast app at 10 o'clock. That hail over the weekend.
1: I knew it.
0: Unbelievable. The pictures I'm seeing, the videos I'm seeing, 2 feet of hail.
1: Yeah, it was nuts, but I loved it. I loved every minute of it. It's so exciting. I mean, I feel bad for like the, you know, businesses that were swamped. I mean, literally, did you see, is it Taco Jack's? Is that Jack's, Taco Jack's in Evergreen?
0: I don't know.
1: Anyway, I mean, the water was, I felt so bad for that, that business owner. It was just pouring into to his restaurant.
0: Yeah, you got a lot of flooding over the weekend. You had cars Cactus that were Jack's. Submerged.
1: Thank
0: Cactus
1: you.
0: What?
1: Cactus Jack's.
0: Cactus Jack's.
1: What do I call it? Taco
0: Taco Jim or Jacks. Something.
1: Taco Jack. I had the Jack, right?
0: But the pictures and videos, I don't know if I've ever seen anything like it.
1: Crazy.
0: I mean, you had blocks of, it looked like blocks of ice, which it is because it's hail, but it was 2 feet deep. It was unbelievable. They had to bring out the snow plows.
1: Yep. It was,
0: it was wild.
1: And then some of you people, we've talked about this. I'm going to go over it again. Do not stop under the overpasses.
0: Ugh. I think with that particular storm, you just had to stop wherever the hell you were.
1: Well, yeah.
0: It was that bad.
1: But we, the rest of us can't go anywhere if you just stop there on
0: I-25. Yeah.
1: It's like, go!
0: I don't know if you could even drive. I mean, the way that rain was coming down and the way the hail was coming down, it was absolutely blinding.
1: It was crazy.
0: I've never seen anything like it. It was some Saturday.
1: It was.
0: That was wild.
1: It?
0: Yeah.
1: It was. Well, I know.
0: Just out of the blue.
1: You know, the problem, and like everybody's saying it, and I know everybody's over talked the weather, but the thing is, like, we need the moisture, but unfortunately, it was so fast and so much that the ground didn't absorb it.
0: No.
1: You know, it just went right to the drains.
0: It was wild.
1: It was crazy. Yeah, but it was cool. Pretty cool.

0: gotta love it. You gotta realize that IKEA stock is up because CU move-in day is today.
1: No kidding. Oh my God. That is true.
0: They are moving into college today. You know what else is back too? Remember last week and the week before we were talking about the first grade pictures?
1: Oh yeah.
0: Yeah, and kindergarten pictures that were being posted online. Those sorority videos are back.
1: People are getting mad too. I guess there's some sorority in at CU, and the way they posted it, I thought it was adorable, by the way. I loved it. I loved their little dance. But somebody's like, this has got to stop. And I don't know the name of the sorority in CU. They're like, all these girls' parents are millionaires. The rest of us don't have the money to buy white boots and sequin outfits just for a 1 minute TikTok. Because they're talking about how much it costs these families to do a 1 minute TikTok.
0: I've seen the exact same thing you're seeing too, and people are ragging these like, okay, a bunch of rich college kids who live off their parents' money out here making videos. Why don't you get a real job?
1: I don't think I've heard the word ragging these people in a long time.
0: They're over this.
1: No, I bet I just haven't heard that term forever.
0: Ragging.
1: Girls don't use that term.
0: No kidding. But yeah, these videos are popping up everywhere. And it's not just one. I mean, the sororities are happening all over the country.
1: Yeah, they are. But I think the dancers are good. But man, you can see that the girls in the front are bitchy. You know, because the poor girls in the back, what's it? They're rushing, right? They'll be rushing. And so they're like, hey, yay. Oh, yes. You know what?
0: They have to cheer them on.
1: Yay, Ella, you're great. And then, but Ella's at the front and it's like sussy and our boobs are going.
0: Yeah, you've got like four or five girls in the front that are actually pulling off the dance routine.
1: Right, because
0: and everybody else just cheering them on.
1: Because they're the OGs, right? And the girls in the back are like, you're so good. And they're just kissing ass because they have to rush, right?
0: I wonder what it costs. What's it cost to be in a sorority?
1: Well,
0: or even a fraternity?
1: It depends. I mean, because it seems like every weekend there's an outfit night.
0: Yeah.
2: You know? It's a different theme every single night.
1: Yeah, it's a theme. They have to pay for it. Yeah, because all those girls have these white... I mean, I know you can get it on Amazon for like $30, but I'm like, this is a one-time show, man.
0: It is.
1: You know, they had to buy this little outfits, these cowgirl outfits for one time, for 1 minute. Mm-hmm. Yeah, it's a fortune, I'm sure. But according to them, all the parents are millionaires.
0: Mm-hmm.
1: It's got to be so catty, though. You know,
0: I mean, you would think.
2: Constant drama.
1: Oh, my God. Right?
0: You would think.
1: Know what's funny? So I dated a boy, Builder Bob, right? He went to USC, and he was in a fraternity. And there, you guys, something weird went on, okay? Because he and his best friend and his other friend, we're all out and we're all having cocktails and stuff. And they're like, did you tell her what you did when you rushed? And I was like, what'd you do? And they won't tell me. And it was something, I don't know what it was. But it was something.
0: The initiation?
1: Yeah.
0: Yeah, they get a little scary,
1: but
0: I think.
1: Nobody will tell.
0: Yeah.
1: And nobody would tell me, but I'm like, why'd you even tease it? And he's like, because he'll never be able to tell you. And if you knew, you wouldn't date him.
0: Yeah. Ooh. Yeah, it's over the top, isn't it?
1: Yeah.
0: You know, they had to crack down on a bunch of universities over the years, you know, because they got too carried away with those things.
1: They got so drunk, they died. Yeah.
0: Yeah, they got so carried away.
1: So I wonder, what did Builder Bob do?
0: I don't think you want to know.
1: I don't either. They said I would never date him.
0: Yeah.
2: That's crazy.
0: Look, if it required something like that to be a part of a fraternity, I would never do something like that.
1: Yeah, but you got to, man, if you want to be part of the boys' club.
0: But, yeah.
1: If you want to be a pike.
0: I guess I wouldn't want to be a part of it that much then.
1: Yeah.
0: Well. If I wouldn't go that far,
2: but
0: you know.
2: Sometimes it's
0: but it's like it's you got to draw the line.
2: Sometimes it's the in track to like a successful life. And like Jamie said, the boys, because the CEOs and they all know each other.
1: They do.
2: They all
1: went
2: to this certain fraternity.
1: That is true.
2: It's like it's a boys club. True boys club.
1: That is a great point. That's funny because my sister got a special surgeon because my ex-husband was in a fraternity with, and that
2: it's all connected.
1: Even though they're not the same age,
2: like,
1: no way you were a pike, whatever that.
0: Right.
1: You know?
0: Even years later.
1: Yeah, and so they do have this, but I don't know if it's worth tickling the ivory.
0: Yeah,
1: you know what I mean?
0: I don't think so either.
1: You know what I mean about tickling the ivory?
0: Yeah. Yeah, I know what you mean, and I don't think I want to be a part of the boys club. Okay.
1: Right. I feel like the circle was involved.
0: Now, if I had to do that to be a part of a sorority, then maybe so.
1: Right?
0: Yeah.

0: Yeah.
1: Chime in with BJ and Jamie. Text NATO.
2: 303-222-5423.
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2: Alice Traffic from the Westera Credit Union Traffic Center. 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
3: Better news for North 25 coming through downtown Denver. A crash at 58th has been cleared out of the way, and that northbound traffic is really significantly improved now. Southbound 25 is going to be slow from 270 to about Colfax, and then quite busy into the tech center. Southbound 25 from Broadway all the way down past Hamden, almost to 225. North 25 is slow from 225 up to Colorado. We have a new crash now in Aurora. This is westbound 70, right at the exit for Quebec Street. You've got the center lane blocked here. West 70 traffic is slow and go from Tower Road, solidly to the scene there at Quebec. I'm Claire Beverly with Denver Traffic.
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0: Bad news.
1: What's that?
0: Well, remember when we tried to get Von Miller back to Denver?
2: Oh, yeah. He's going to where? Dallas?
0: He's going to Dallas.
2: Yeah, people are upset.
0: He'll never come here now. It's over.
2: He wanted
0: it's
2: to finished. Retire here. He even said he wanted to retire here.
0: Yeah, well, it's not going to happen, Jamie, because I guess the Broncos said, we don't need you. Yeah. We don't want you.
2: Yeah. You probably go to Target. We don't want you. See, it was like a
0: sad
2: Walmart,
0: day.
2: Walmart, Target.
0: It's just a sad thing. Day.
2: Well, it is. I mean, people really are upset. They wanted him to retire here.
0: Yeah.
2: I wonder why they didn't.
0: I wanted him to retire here.
2: Yeah, I think everybody did. But as soon as we started that campaign, boy, did we hear about his rap sheet.
0: Ooh, man, oh, man. People were not real happy.
2: It started kind of turning on us, I have to tell you.
0: It was kind of 50-50, wasn't it?
2: Yeah. It was like, wait, I thought we all loved him. And then I was like, do you know what? And I was like, oh, okay, never mind.
0: Well, he's now a Dallas Cowboy, so
2: good
0: we don't have
2: him.
0: To worry about it anymore. Did you see where Instagram changed their logo?
2: I did not.
0: Yeah, they changed their logo, and it's crappy. People are hating it.
2: So is it going to be a different icon on my phone?
0: I don't know if it's changed on your phone yet, but I noticed that they changed the logo. The only problem is where it says Graham, G-R-A-M, that does not look like an R. And people are very upset about that.
2: What does it look like?
0: It looks like a backwards, what does it look like? I don't know. It doesn't even look like a letter, really.
2: It hasn't even changed on my thing.
0: Oh, it hasn't?
2: No.
0: Yeah.
2: I'm on Instagram right now. It hasn't even changed.
0: I had a picture, but I thought...
2: Does yours look different? Mine doesn't look different.
0: Mm.
2: No, I meant on your... If you open up your app, Carson.
3: No,
2: yeah,
3: mine doesn't.
2: Mine doesn't either.
0: They announced a change over the weekend.
2: They say that it looks like Insta G-Z-A-M.
0: Yeah. Now, if you go into Instagram, at the very top, it's changed.
2: Mine's not.
3: Oh, yeah. Well, at the very top, yeah.
0: Yeah, at the very top, it's changed. Yeah.
2: Maybe, let me see.
0: Once you go into it.
2: Oh, okay.
0: Not on the icon itself.
2: Huh, weird. I don't know.
0: Yeah.
2: Let's see. Oh, I didn't even notice that. That's funny.
3: I know.
2: Yeah.
3: Like, why would you? Who cares?
2: Who cares? I know, right? Yeah.
0: Who cares? Sometimes change isn't great, okay?
2: I'm just telling you, I still can't get over. You guys, now listen, I'm not jealous. Yes, I am. But I post for you people all the time. All the time. I post for you guys all the time, right? Not one thing I've ever posted has gone like, Shazam! But freaking Carson, y'all love this guy. There's been two times now that he's gone completely crazy viral for nothing. One time was a bull trying to get out of its little pen.
3: National Western Stock Show.
2: Right? The bull was like this. Hey! Just like that. Millions of people saw this. Millions. They all shared it. And it's so funny.
0: People love bulls.
2: But they love bulls.
0: They love bulls.
2: It was
0: bulls.
2: Just, BJ wasn't even doing anything. It was just going like this.
0: I know.
2: Like that. It went viral. Second time was over the weekend. He just posted rain. Just rain. Just rain. Million views shared across the world. And it was rain.
0: It's rain. It's only rain.
2: Meanwhile, I give it my all day in and day out and nothing.
0: You know, I think we try too hard sometimes.
2: Maybe so.
0: You know, I think the simple stuff works. Remember,
2: rain and a bull?
0: We had a producer at one time. Remember the eating the banana?
2: No.
0: You remember that?
2: Uh-uh.
0: He sat and peeled the banana slowly. Ate the banana, and it got like a ton of views.
2: I don't remember that.
0: You don't remember
2: I believe
0: the
2: you.
0: Banana video?
2: I mean, the closest we came to get going viral was the ant strip show.
0: Yeah.
3: Oh, yeah.
2: We had those ants.
3: Live
2: nude ants. That was good until they started killing each other.
0: Yeah.
2: And then,
0: destroyed it.
2: Then PETA was called.
0: Yeah.
2: Oh, well.
0: It was pretty much over after that, wasn't it? Yeah. It is funny, though. The weirdest thing.
2: It is. It's so odd.
0: Gets all the clicks for some reason.
2: Yeah.
0: BJ Jamie Morning Show. It's Monday.

0: I forgot to ask you, Jamie, did you ever start the Ratatouille?
1: No, remember I told you, we talked about it. I told you that we decided to redose me with the GLP.
0: Oh, okay.
1: Yeah.
0: I don't remember.
1: Yeah, so that's what we're going with now is I just, because I've stayed on the same GLP, like the 0.05 or whatever.
0: Right.
1: And you're supposed to always up it like every 3 months or 6 months or something like that. Well, I've never upped it ever. And so now we've just decided like my body got used to the little dose. I just like the little dose because I feel like it's not like, you know, everybody calls it cheating. So I'm really not cheating.
0: Man, people with Retatrutide or is it Trutide? I think that's Retatrutide. They love that stuff, man. They nothing but just absolute, just gangbuster results, I guess.
1: Well, I guess with the real, well, I mean, there's so many upsides to it, supposedly. But one of them is, you know, with GLP, like everybody's like Ozempic face, Ozempic butt, all that stuff.
0: Yeah.
1: But I guess what happens with the Ratatouille is that it actually helps you keep muscle mass. So that's one of the upsides to it.
0: And it appears that getting your hands on, it's not that difficult.
1: No, it appears lately it's getting worse.
0: What do you mean worse?
1: Because Eli...
0: Harder to get,
1: yeah,
0: you mean?
1: Yeah, because what's happening is Eli Lilly is getting ready to get FDA approval. Now, if you remember GLP, when it was finally decided it was for fat chicks like me... everybody said I was taken away from diabetics. Remember all the backlash? Like, we even got texts about it. Remember, everybody's going crazy on me?
0: Yeah, there was a lot of people that were against it.
1: Yeah, so Eli Lilly is now saying that it's only for morbidly obese right off the thing.
0: Now, the Retatrutide, though, it never really was for something else, was it?
1: I think it's just brand new.
0: Yeah, it's its own product just for obesity, right?
1: Right, and so they don't want to give it to, you know, semi-fat chicks like myself. They only want to give it to, like, big, big girls.
0: I don't know. It seems to me that, you know, a lot of doctors out there getting their hands on this stuff for some reason.
1: Yeah, but...
0: I don't know if it's... Is there a such thing as a knockoff?
1: Compound. It's called a compound.
0: And that's a knockoff?
1: I mean, it's not Eli Lilly's product, but it's a compound. They compound the drug and make it for you.
0: But you get the same effects?
1: Yep.
0: Same everything? Well, they always have copycats, don't they?
1: Well, I mean, it's a lot cheaper. It's kind of like a generic drug. Like, it's way cheaper if you get a generic drug. So
0: yeah,
1: it's kind of like that.
0: Yeah, kind of that way.
1: Yeah.
0: Well, a lot of people are talking about this drug, though, and the upside of losing weight and then all the other, you know, basically no side effects whatsoever.
1: Yeah, so Friday I got my new dosage. I haven't taken it yet, but I am going to take it. And I know I said I was going to come in as a supermodel today.
0: Yeah, but that's why I was asking.
1: Well, because we drank all weekend.
0: Yeah.
1: All of us did.
0: Because you didn't come in as a supermodel today. Well, you did. And that's why I'm asking, you know.
1: Yeah. Well.
0: Well.
1: Wait, watch this. Watch it. What about the hair flip?
0: It's better.
1: Wait, other side too. Wait, hair flip.
0: Whoa. I think you're a supermodel.
2: Go ahead. Join the conversation.
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1: Come on.
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4: We're at BJ and Jamie.

0: ending to the story.
1: Okay.
0: Okay. So yesterday, I went ahead after the comment of like, you're not going to try this again, are you? Oh, great. You know, that.
1: Yeah.
0: I went ahead and fixed it yesterday. I put a brand new another hose on it, new clamps on it.
1: New clamps.
0: I ran the water line out to the RV, flipped the switch just like I did at the campsite. Boom!
1: Boom!
0: She works.
1: Oh my God!
0: No leak whatsoever.
1: Did you go inside and dance?
0: Yes.
1: Did you do a dance?
0: I did.
1: Yeah. Ooh. Ooh. Yeah.
0: Oh, suck on this. Woo.
1: Whoa, whoa, whoa, whoa.
0: Yeah.
1: Whoa.
0: That's what
1: whoa.
0: I said. Yeah, yeah.
1: Whoa, whoa.
0: Sorry. Whoa. Sorry about that.
1: Whoa,
0: sorry.
1: Didn't need that visual.
0: Ooh, yeah. Ooh, ooh. Oh. Not a leak anywhere.
1: Unbelievable.
0: I turned it to hot water. Got the hot water heater on.
1: Yeah.
0: We've got hot water now. You can shower in it. Folks, I can live in this sucker
1: did
0: now.
1: Did she say this? Well, it's a little late now, isn't it?
0: Didn't even acknowledge it. I went in and I said to her, I said, babe, you're not going to believe this. It's done. I fixed her. About time. That's what I got.
1: Well, it is kind of about,
0: it's about time.
1: I mean, you guys did just get done camping. You said you fixed it last
0: Look,
1: time.
0: I'm just saying. you know, I could have, you know, gotten a little bit more of a compliment.
1: Yeah, but I mean, it's
0: you know?
1: Like, yeah, but it's Sunday night after we get back. I mean, yay.
0: Yeah, we had to use their showers down there at Yogi
1: Yeah,
0: Land.
1: And nobody wants to do that.
0: No.
1: Nobody likes shower shoes, man.
0: No.
1: Especially when you have your own shower in your RV and then you can't use it because you're a dumbass husband.
0: Yeah, so you have to take that $275 cart that you rented and drive it down to the showers, take a shower and come back.
1: Yeah.
0: Yeah. Me and Frog down there in the shower together.
1: Yay. Yeah. With our shower shoes on.
0: Yeah. Hey, son.
1: Hey. My God. Anyway, so I took Jeff Bezos' advice. Like, it is true. Like, we all put everything on the back burner, blah, blah, blah. So now I just signed up for a new fad.
0: Oh, you did?
1: Yeah, yeah.
0: What's your new fad?
1: Okay, so I can be 126 pounds based on my height and my weight right now by November 17th.
0: I don't think that's possible.
1: Yeah, it says by November 7th. Well, first of all, it says that I'm average right now. I'm not overweight, which is a lie. But whatever, in its world, I think it just tries to tell you so you buy the program.
0: Yeah.
1: Like, you're already great. You're terrific. But it says my goal weight is 126 pounds, and I'm almost 5'8". And it says by November 17th.
0: November 17th.
1: But all I have to do is this.
0: Okay,
1: BJ,
0: let me see
1: you
0: what
1: ready?
0: You're doing there.
1: I have to...
0: The way you're walking there and using your arms, it's like you're holding on to a wall. It's telling...

0: I think you're kind
1: it's
0: of...
1: It's like mixed martial arts, but walking.
0: It's almost a cultural misappropriation here.
2: Oh, is it?
0: I don't know.
2: I don't feel like I was
0: it
2: just
0: feels that, like
2: no, it was
0: be.
2: More it was more strain. I was doing strain. It wasn't cultural misappropriation. It was, there was no hi-ya. There was no hi-ya. It was like I was pulling a muscle.
0: No.
1: Yeah,
2: yes.
1: That's just groans from movies.
0: No, it feels like it feels like I'm about to pick up an order of egg rolls.
2: Now that was wrong.
0: No, it's not. Yeah, I'm just explaining what the sound was like to me. That's what the sound was like to me.
2: You can't put food with people.
1: Oh, boy.
0: You can't what?
1: Man.
0: You can't
2: put food with people.
0: Really?
2: Yeah, it's a whole thing.
0: You can't. You're not allowed to do that?
2: No. Oh, hell no.
1: My pooper just puckered for sure.
2: Yeah, exactly. You cannot put food with people.
0: Egg rolls is bad.
1: Oh my!
2: Yes.
0: On those sounds you were making.
2: Yes.
0: I love egg rolls, by the way.
2: Canadian,
0: you like egg rolls?
2: Canadians make them.
0: Canadians make
2: egg
0: rolls.
2: Well, you can put Canadians with anything. They're so nice; they don't get mad about anything.
0: Right.
2: Yeah. So, like, if you say, "Oh, I had a taco," a Canadian make it. You know.
0: Oh, okay.
2: So Canadians.
0: You can't say I had a taco.
2: Nope. No food with people. Ah, oh, wash on, wash off.
0: That sure sounds like egg rolls to me. I'm sorry. I don't know what you're thinking it sounds like, but it sounds like egg rolls to me. I'm just saying.
2: Oh, we got to go. There you go. Tablet trash.
3: BJ and Jamie. On Alice.

0: holding me back.
1: Alice 105.9, the BJ and JB Morning Show here on this Monday. Going to be another hot one today with a chance of afternoon showers. Nothing like the weekend was, but 92 for a high today.
2: Random question, yeah. And I don't know if you know the answer.
1: What's that?
2: But, you know, they always tell you flood insurance is separate from homeowners insurance, right? Yeah. Those cars that were flooded out, are they covered? Under auto?
1: I have no idea how that works. Is it flood? Because I thought it was fire insurance was different than regular coverage.
2: No, that's under your regular homeowner's policy.
1: I thought I read in certain states.
2: Well, in certain states, correct. Like, right. Yeah, and like I can't.
1: But flood, I think.
2: Cabin, I can't get fire.
1: I think flood might be the same. Like fire is selective.
2: I don't know. I don't know.
1: I just saw a couple of cars on there from the weekend. Jamie, I mean, they literally have small creeks inside their car.
2: I know.
1: I mean, it's so flooded out.
2: It's so bad.
1: And once one has water damage like that, it's never back to the same again.
2: Never, right? And
1: no.
2: You know what? And this is evil thoughts by Jamie. But my friend and I, he was like, let's take your Jeep out. You have a snorkel. And I was like, dude, we could totally blow through those intersections.
1: Is it real?
2: Yeah, it's real. Yeah.
1: Because some are fake, aren't they?
2: Well,
1: aren't some just put on there like glued off?
2: He told me, he's like, I could put a fake one. I go, I live in a river. I don't want a fake one if I can't like get people out.
1: So sometimes when you see that snorkel on a vehicle, sometimes they're fake.
2: That's what he said. But I was like, dude, if I live in a river and the water's coming up, I'm like, no, we can't take the Jeep. It's a fake snorkel.
3: Yeah, that's hilarious.
1: And if you have the real one, you hate the people that have the fake.
2: Yeah.
1: Now you can't tell because everybody that sees yours wonders if yours is fake and you're screaming to tell them it's real.
2: Yeah, I don't know how you tell the difference. I mean, there's got to be something with the exhaust or something. I don't know.
1: I can't tell the difference. The average person, I don't think can.
2: No, because I actually took mine to a place and I said, you got to tell me if this is real or not before anything happens. He's like, don't worry, it's real. So I was like, thank you.
1: I don't know how
2: you
1: tell.
2: But anyway, we were going to go, you know, in Douglas County, that one intersection, where was that at?
3: On Lincoln, Oswego.
2: Yeah, so we were going to take the Jeep and just go through that, like, look at your little white car sunk.
3: That would be sick. I would love to do that.
1: What if it stalled out, though?
2: Well, it won't because it has a snorkel.
1: I'm just saying.
2: The snorkel changes everything, man.
1: We came in this morning and the sad news of this actress that had died. I could never remember how to pronounce her last name again.
2: Panettiere. Yeah.
1: Hayden.
2: Right.
1: Is that right? Hayden.
2: Yep. Uh-huh.
1: And it's just a sad, sad story. Here we go.
4: So we've just confirmed an update on the death of Hayden Panettiere. We've learned that she died in Greenville, South Carolina. A statement from the Greenville Police Department confirming that they initially responded to a call of a woman who was unresponsive. That woman was later identified as Hayden Panettiere. They said that despite attempts from paramedics to save her life, she was pronounced dead there at the scene. The statement went on to say that they've done a preliminary investigation and that they found no signs of foul play or suspicious activity.
1: Wow.
2: Right?
1: Just a sad story.
2: It is so, and I found out more. First of all, I guess people are going off on Neutrogena. I didn't know this was a thing. I guess in 2016, she went on the Kelly Live with Kelly and Michael. Remember when Michael, whatever, Strahan was on there?
1: Uh-huh.
2: And so she went on there and she was talking about her postpartum depression and how she almost bled out on the table, that she had all this pain and it was just awful. And that even after that, she just felt different after she had her baby. And so she talked about all this on Kelly and Michael. She had a 10-year Neutrogena deal and they dropped her. And they said it was a moral clause because she had talked about, I guess, drinking. Because she got put on hold on that series Nashville. She got put on hold because she showed up drunk, right? But they obviously can't have her in the script. And so she said, I had everything I wanted in life, a baby, a fiance, and a great job, but postpartum just destroyed me. And then you add on that, after losing my Nashville job, I lose Neutrogena because them telling me like postpartum, you know. So now everybody's like, look what you did to her. This was back in 2016, but people are saying.
1: I don't think they had an effect on her. She had a demon that she couldn't shake.
2: Correct.
1: And a lot of people do. I mean, I'm not dogging her in any way whatsoever.
2: Yeah.
1: But she just had a demon. And she just couldn't
2: control it. She also talked about, since she started acting when she was such a little girl, that they needed her to cry, especially on soap operas.
1: Yeah.
2: So they would say, like, think about if your puppy died. What if your puppy died? To make her cry?
1: That's terrible.
2: And so she said later in life, she just became so sad about, like, oh my God, my dog or my cat, you know, they just make her think of horrible things. Oh, won't you be sad when your grandma dies? And so she always had these, like, oh, what if that does happen? I mean, that is jacked up to do to a kid.
1: It really is.
2: Right?
1: For a child.
2: So she writes about all of this in that in her book. It's called This Is Me, A Reckoning. And she talks about how it just got inside her head.
1: We're going to hear more and more of these stories, too.
2: Yeah, for sure.
1: As the day goes along, because, I mean, it's so fresh with her death in South Carolina, I think it was. She flew out from California to South Carolina, I think just on Saturday, with her on again and off again boyfriend. And then they found her unresponsive. Here's the 911 call.
0: Hey, everyone. Instant tutors on for cardiac arrest. That's the Millwall.
5: Overdose. CPR is in progress.
1: All right, now let's go to something a lot more cheerful. And that was Saturday night's game, the Savannah Bananas.
2: Yeah, you guys, I just found out, I'm reading too much today. So, you know, Kristen Bell sang with that guy that was on the Savannah Bananas?
1: Mm-hmm.
2: You know?
1: Yeah.
2: And everybody is so impressed with them. I'll play the clip. Listen to even the guy, how impressive he is. Listen.
1: Oh, there's a guy on this clip?
2: Yeah.
1: I didn't even notice that.
2: At the end, does he come in?
3: No, not at the end. I mean, I don't think
1: it's on this clip.
3: I can play it right now.
2: Okay. All right, go ahead.
3: All right,
2: here we go. He's really good. He does the dirty dancing part.
6: Ever foolish, dancing through life, mindless and careless.
1: Is that him?

0: Then they start doing dirty dancing.
1: A Broadway play.
2: Now I finally found sports stand by me.

0: here's the thing. Everybody was shocked, I don't know why, that Kristen Bell sang live. She sang live during the Savannah Bananas, and so did this guy. And he's getting like a huge spotlight. Like, who is this guy?
1: He's solid.
0: Well, he is a Broadway star that they recruited in December. Broadway.
1: Yeah.
0: So in December, they found this guy. He can actually play baseball. I think he's the pitcher. And they, his name is, hold on, let me look. Derek Klena, K-L-E-N-A, Klena, Klena. Anyway, and so they recruited him in December, and he's become a massive hit on the Savannah Bananas, and they performed that live. Even she even sang live during a lift. Like, they were doing the Dirty Dancing lift.
1: What a show.
0: Right? Isn't
1: Man,
0: that amazing?
1: Man, you guys got a show on Saturday.
0: They did, and everybody from Friday's, man.
1: Here's Kristen Bell, and she is phenomenal.
0: She's great.
1: I mean, to be doing this live at Coors Field.
2: The window is open, so is that door. I didn't know they did that. These empty halls. Why have

0: So good.
1: Nobody saw that coming.
0: No, they didn't.
2: At all.
1: I mean, everybody when you went to the ballpark to see the Savannah Bananas, you didn't think you were going to get a Broadway play. I mean, first of all, the guy, which she's hinted to that, yeah. I guess, that guy. And then Kristen Bell out there belting out the tune for you.
0: And it was funny because if you watch the videos, I wasn't there, but Michelle and Kelly were there, and they didn't even know what was going. You know, you don't know who it is yet. And some of the people were like looking on their phones. I mean, just, you know, being average people. And then she walks down the aisles, and people are like, oh, my God.
1: I wonder if they put it on the Jumbotron, though.
0: I'm sure they did. Yeah, they did.
1: So that you at least have
0: an
1: idea.
0: But if you're in your phone and you're not even paying attention, you just hear some girl singing. Yeah. And then some little boy, it was kind of funny, he got shy. She was like trying to be all cutesy with him, and he's like, get away.
1: Yeah. I wouldn't have known who it was.
0: You wouldn't?
1: No, I couldn't pick out Kristen Bell.
0: Well, I wouldn't. Well, I could. Yes, you could.
1: I don't think I could.
0: From the commercials alone?
1: Not if I'm sitting at a Savannah Bananas game. I would not be thinking that's coming down the steps.
0: Well, okay, I think if you heard the song, no, you probably wouldn't know. But if you saw her on the Jumbotron, you know her immediately.
1: I don't know if I would at a baseball game.
0: Yes,
1: I don't know.
0: Yes, you know her.
1: I might look at her and go, man, she looks a lot like Kristen Bell. That's probably what I would do. Okay. Doesn't she look like Kristen Bell to you? I mean, that's what she looks like.
0: Oh, God.
1: And she can sing.
0: She can sing, that's for sure.
1: All right, quick break. It's the BJ and Jamie Morning Show.
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2: 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When I got my Toyota BZ, I realized it had something special. 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But I'm not the only one chasing my dream. For some, that means making a statement. That's where the CHR comes in. Others like to take the path less traveled. And the BZ Woodland helps them chart their own course.
3: 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Toyota, let's go places.

0: quickly here with the little bit of sports.
1: For a sports update, BJ Harris.
0: Well, wait a minute now. I'm just going to talk Broncos real quick here. I thought they looked pretty good on Friday.
1: Yeah.
0: But this Friday, Bo Nix will play and the starters will play, okay? Because they're going to sit out the third game. So at Mile High against Green Bay this coming weekend, the starters will play.
1: Yeah, okay? And we get to... I mean, as long as we're going to do sports talk, let me just talk to you about this. You know, we're going to see how that ankle holds up,
0: yeah,
1: right?
0: It's
1: our first look.
0: We're going to find
1: Real
0: out, Jamie.
1: First look,
0: we're
1: going to
0: find out.
1: Why can't I say look? For the entire game, do you think they'll play him the whole game?
0: No.
1: Me either.
0: No. They'll play him probably half the game.
1: Until he starts limping.
0: Yeah. Till that ankle gives out. Probably where it stops right there. Now, what was it Sean Payton said? You were talking about the empty seats or something like that in last week's game.
1: He said something about, I see Atlanta. They're calling it a diss against Atlanta. He's always hated them, I guess.
0: Right.
1: And so he said, how did it look? And he goes, well, it looks like a lot of empty seats is what it looks like.
0: Yeah.
1: Something like that.
0: Something like, I think he said, it looks like a lot of people showed up. Dressed as empty seats.
1: That's what he said.
0: Is that what it
1: was?
0: Well,
1: if you knew, why did you ask me?
0: Well, I'm just trying to remember exactly what it was. Here it is.
2: Coach, thank you. We know you win here in Atlanta.
1: Well, you even have the audio when you ask me?
0: Yeah. Here we go.
2: Coach, thank you. We know you win here in Atlanta, and it looks like you're going to continue that streak.
3: People dressed up as empty seats today, so anyway.
2: Thanks, Coach.
0: He's a funny guy.
1: You know, I just waste everybody's time.
0: Funny.
1: We could have just gone right to that instead of me guessing what the hell.
0: Jamie. This show is all about wasting people's time. We waste people's time 4 hours every day. Okay? Look, I was asking you, what did he say?
1: Well, you have the audio.
0: Here it is. You want to hear it again?
2: Coach, thank you. We know you win here in Atlanta, and it looks like you're going to continue that.
3: Dressed up as empty seats today.
0: Dressed up as empty seats.
3: Anyway.
0: I don't know why they'd be mad about that.
1: I don't know, but, do you see, a lot of people are mad, actually mad?
0: They're touchy.
1: Right?
0: They're a little touchy.
1: It said,
0: the
1: NFL is upset that he pointed it out because nobody even really paid attention. There was empty seats, and that now more people are looking at, there wasn't. Was there? Because they try to pan away from the crowd.
0: Yeah.
1: You know, so they tried their best to keep the crowd out of sight. And so the fact that he pointed it out, I guess people are like, you shouldn't have done that.
0: I didn't watch it on TV. I listened to it on radio.
1: Uh-huh.
0: And the guys that were on radio, all they did was talk about how
1: empty really?
0: It was.
1: Yeah. Yeah. So I guess it's
0: they
1: fine
0: were
1: with them.
0: Joking about they could hear their echo.
1: Oh, geez. It's not good.
0: Inside the place.
1: Oh, Lord.
0: Yeah, they were all kinds of jokes.
1: You know what it reminds me of? And sorry, I know this is everybody's. But it reminds me of when we went to the Chargers game during the pandemic.
0: Yeah.
1: And they had all those cutouts. They should have brought out. I mean, what'd they do with all those cutouts?
0: I don't know.
1: They got to be stored somewhere. Why didn't they bring out the cutouts?
0: I
1: like the good old days.
0: The cutouts.
1: Oh, it's so dumb.
0: They put them in the stands everywhere.
4: Yeah.
0: Remember? That was the wackiest time.
4: It was ridiculous.
0: We as human beings did some really weird, wacky crap.
1: Honestly, where are these cutouts today?
4: Oh, because, I guarantee you, Empower Field, they have them in the basement.
1: Right?
4: Some storage shed that's locked away somewhere.
1: That should be the next joke that Sean does. He should be down in the storage unit going, hey, Atlanta, I got something for you.
0: Here we go. Send these to Atlanta.
1: Yeah, exactly. Oh, my God.
0: All right, BJ Jamie Morning Show. We'll wrap up the program. Coming up.

0: boom, boom.
1: Oh, so today's the day for you?
2: Today's what day?
1: Ratatouille.
2: I'm not on Ratatouille.
1: Are you going to get on it?
2: No, I've already. We've gone through this 5 times.
1: I feel like you're sneaking.
2: I'm not sneaking.
1: I feel like you are.
2: Listen, shh, you zip it.
1: All right, I'll mind my own business.
2: Yes, let's do that.
1: I think I could use some Ratatouille.
2: Look at me. I'm not on the Ratatouille.
1: Okay, all right.
2: I'm on GLP.
1: All right, my bad. I'm thinking of somebody else. Yeah. I must be thinking about Carson or something. Carson, you on Ratatouille?
3: Yeah, you know it.
2: I can't get over what Carson said today.
1: What do you mean?
2: Well, first of all, he stole my line, which is fine because I steal your line all the time. I always steal your, like, I love crime shows, but I do give you credit and say that's your line.
1: Mm-hmm.
2: He said his pooper was puckered, and we all know that's what I say.
1: Yeah.
2: As a man, I'm not sure that you should say my pooper puckered.
1: No, I don't think I would, especially a father. A father and married man.
2: A married man.
1: Yeah, married man.
2: Doesn't have to be
1: father.
2: A father. Just a married man saying his pooper puckered was very awkward for me. But I just kept going. I didn't want to point it up, but now I can.
1: Yeah.
2: And then wait, there's more. Okay.
1: I've never said the old pooper thing.
2: Well, because you're a dude.
1: I've never said it.
2: There's not a lot of dudes that would say it.
1: No.
2: Because when I say it, it's cute.
1: Kind of cute. Like, when a guy says it, it's kind of.
2: I'll tell you what it is. Let me give you example A.
1: What?
2: I can see his computer screen's on.
1: Uh-huh.
2: He's looking up Jonas Brothers tickets.
1: Oh, well, that makes sense. And here we are. I mean, it's full circle.
3: They just announced, man. I mean, they're coming back.
1: When they announced that show, was your pooper puckered? Did it make your pooper puckered?
3: I clenched up. I was like, oh, man, they're coming back.
2: Jonas Brothers are coming to town.
1: So the Jonas Brothers poopered your pucker.
2: Yeah, puckered his pooper.
3: You got to be honest because you don't know.
1: Puckered your pooper.
2: Hey, be careful. You just... It's pucker.
1: Pucker. Pucker germ.
2: Anyway, let's just go. Yeah, that's a good call. All right, yeah, okay.
1: I told you it's 4 hours of nonsense.
2: It is.
1: We waste everybody's
2: waste
1: time.
2: Waste of time.
1: We did.
2: Yes, it's true story.
1: Somebody needs to look into this.
2: Right.
1: Stop it.
2: What are we doing?
1: All right, we got to go. Okay. You guys have a great day. Enjoy your Monday. We will see you back here tomorrow. Take care and bye-bye.
2: Love you, people.

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I mentioned this last week, but in case you didn't hear, did you know Olivia Rodrigo partnered up with Legos and she has her own Lego set? How cute is that? It's like guitars and flowers. It's Alice 105.9. 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

Alice 105.9. In super sad news, last night TMZ confirmed that Hayden Panettiere has passed away at the age of 36. She's been complaining about back problems for the past year, but we don't know exactly what happened yet. I'll keep you up to date. It's Alice 105.9.

Not 24, not 26. Exactly 25 songs back to back to back to back. 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

Michelle just redid the Game of Love with the New Radicals, and I'm not gonna lie, it made my millennial heart so excited. 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

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I've been going to Home Goods like every other day, hoping to see new Halloween stuff. So far, there isn't any new stuff. But I love Halloween time. I just want to like celebrate.

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Such a sad story about Hayden Panettiere. It seems that she, her cause of death was an overdose, which caused her to go into cardiac arrest. Very, very sad story. 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

Dallas 105.9. Do you ever look at like influencers on Instagram and think, man, their life looks so easy? Let me tell you something. I've been trying to become an influencer for years. It's not as easy as it looks. It's really not. It's really hard work.

We have tickets to see Bruno Mars in Colorado Springs with a hotel and a gas card. All you have to do is show up for Sunday Fun Day with the Slacker Show on the 23rd. The band Camino is going to be there. They've got tickets to Cerebrellis, Dan Shade, Doja Cat, Macklemore, Jack Harlow, just to name for few, and a Bruno Mars grand prize giveaway.

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You know, ever since this whole like MySpace is coming back thing, I was thinking, what was life like in the early 2000s? 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I kind of miss it. 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I can't.

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0: before you go, there's something I want you to have.
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0: Yeah, yes it is.
1: But I thought the old lady dropped it into the ocean in the air.
0: Well, baby, I went down and got it for you.

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1: So, we need to talk about flight follies. Oof. The craziest thing you've seen on a plane. There is a, I don't like feet. I don't dislike feet. If I'm dating you, your feet are great.
2: Ew.
3: No, I'm not, like, I didn't need to know that information about you.
1: No, I'm not saying
3: you.
1: I have a fetish, but like, you're like, I will give you a foot rub if we're together, right?
4: Okay.
1: But like, if Hack, and I also don't have the weird thing that you, Erica, have, where if you see my feet, it's like I got my junk out.

0: Well, it just
1: you're like, eh. It's like, what?
0: There's just like a lot of leg. Like, if I'm seeing your feet, it means you're not in like pants and boots, and I only ever see you in pants and boots or pants and sneakers.
2: It's a compliment. You're a lot of leg, slacker, I think is what she's trying
1: people
2: to.
1: People wear shorts. People are allowed to wear shorts and flip-flops.
0: Dane's gotten on this thing where he's like, I'm going to wear flip-flops tonight. And I'm like, what if you didn't?
1: Such a wife move. Yeah. What if you got those new shoes I love?
0: Yeah.
1: Anyway, so somebody on a plane said the passenger next to them put her barefoot up on her, like propped her barefoot up on her knee and then started using her hands to peel dead skin off of it.
0: Yeah, that's gross. Save that for your own privacy. Like your own home.
2: Well, they're coming through to clean the planes every, like what better
1: place?
2: They
1: don't clean like that, bro. Okay.
0: No, and then they're just coming like through dead with the hazmat skin suits. Falling around.
1: Yeah.
0: I'll do this at home, but not on a plane.
1: Have you ever been on a plane where somebody had to freak out?
0: Like they lost their minds?
1: Uh-huh.
0: I have not.
2: Oh, God.
0: Have
2: no,
0: you?
2: No.
1: I've never been. Here's the weird thing. Like I've heard it. Go
0: ahead. I had something odd happen, but go ahead.
1: You hear it? Like, is it something wrong with me or something wrong with the rest of society? When someone's freaking out on a plane, I'm just like, oh my God, I feel terrible for them. Everyone else on
0: you
1: the plane
0: feel bad for them?
1: Reaches for their, because dude, nobody wants to freak out.
0: True.
1: Like, I think if you're having a nutty, you probably overserved yourself before the plane. You got, you're on psychedelic, you're on something, or you have genuine mental issues and you don't want to be in this position, but you are.
0: It's true.
1: And it's happening and whatever. The last inclination on planet Earth that I have is to grab my phone and record your demise.
0: Yeah. I've never recorded someone. I just think it's such a bizarre thing. You're trapped in this metal tube and then someone's losing their mind and you're like, well, this feels unsafe.
1: For sure. Yeah.
2: Let's bring them with us. We can all agree. No, I'm with you.
1: But I've seen them have to tape somebody down.
2: What?
0: Tape?
1: Yeah. They end up taping them down. I don't know. Maybe this was just a flight I was on. It was one of the no frills airlines. They didn't have like flex cuffs or handcuffs. No marshal came forward to like cuff them. So they physically taped their arms to because they were having
0: and you were in the air.
1: Yeah.
0: And there was nothing else you could
1: correct.
0: Do.
1: Correct.
2: Calm down. We're just taping you to the seat.
0: Yeah, that would really send me into a bad place.
1: Yeah.
0: I have witnessed right before taking off, I was headed to Cabo and you're like, yes, vacation, amazing. And a woman was puking so much in the bathroom that we could not take off. And I do believe it was that she overserved herself before taking off. And then the craziest thing that happened was she was on my flight.
1: That usually happens.
0: So she did eventually get there.
1: So they did boot her off
0: the
1: plane.
0: They booted her. They were like, girl, we got to take off and you cannot be laying in the bathroom while this is happening. So they removed her and then she was on my flight back.
2: I'm good. You're good.
0: Just let me.
2: Yeah.
0: I'll take off from here. Like, no. And it was embarrassing. She was in the back bathroom. So they had to walk. She had to walk up the entire.
1: Didn't she have barf all over?
0: She smelled horrible. I didn't look close enough for barf. And you know what though? My inclination was not to pull out my phone and record.
1: Good for you.
0: Thank you.
1: I'm proud of you. All right. So if you've witnessed something nutty on a plane, we'd love to hear your flight follies.
2: Best call is winning a pair of tickets to see Macklemore.
1: I don't know which one do I want to play. This one.
3: Here we go back. This is the moment. Tonight is the night. We'll fight till it's over.
2: He's going to be at Red Rocks on Thursday, October 22nd.
0: Fun.
1: Hold on, is that small for him?
0: Oh, no, that feels kind of big.
1: I feel like he's played ball even though.
0: I know, but that was like during the thrift shop days.
2: Yeah, probably.
1: So he's kind of.
2: Red Rocks is its own.
1: No, Red Rocks.
0: Awesome. Yeah. That would be a fun show.
2: Courtesy of AEG Presents.
1: All right, you want to win Macklemore tickets? Tell about your flight follies. 303-222-5423. You may text, you may call.
2: When I was on a flight recently, I think it was the flight we were going on our like 10-year anniversary trip. Mm-hmm. So it's just me and my wife and we're all cozy and all that. And the guy, there's enough seats on the plane where they're like, you can just move around a little bit. There's some open seats.
0: Nice.
2: So the guy who's on the end with me and my wife, he moves back a few rows. We're like, this is great. So we stretch out and we have more space. But he's like three rows behind us and something happens with a kid and him, where the kid was playing with a toy or something. I didn't see it. I just heard him react. The kid hit the guy in the head with a toy or with something or whatever. And so the guy turns around.
1: You're not where you're supposed to be, bro.
2: Right. So, but the guy is yelling at the kid's dad, and he's going, "Control your kid." And the dad is very like, "I'm so sorry. Obviously, it was an accident. We're not trying to." But the guy wouldn't give it up, and he got up and he moved back to his regular seat. So then he comes back and he's at me. He's like, "I need my seat back," and because I've moved over into it, and I don't know what I'm supposed to do. It's like, you gave it up, man.
1: But no, he's got a ticket, seat. Man. You got to.
2: I moved over for
0: him. But I would never be able, if I moved away from my seat and then I saw people moved and got comfy, there's no way I'd go back and be like, get up.
2: Yeah.
1: But you know, if you don't, if the flight attendant comes through and is like, were you even supposed to be back there? He had to, dude.
2: I had to sit right next to him and he's like fuming about this kid.
1: Oh, yeah, he's adrenaline
2: and I'm trying
1: on
2: to figure out like what happened, but I don't want to talk to him because he seemed, it was...
0: To yell at like a kid on a flight.
2: Yeah. And the dad wasn't doing the dad thing of like, "Hey man, don't talk to my kid." He's kind of like, "Hey, we're very sorry. It was an accident," and he wouldn't give it up. I think he wanted the guy to fight back. He wanted a little.
0: He's like, "And then you can get off the plane."
1: The other one that I saw that I'm not sure anybody in this room is ready for.
0: Oh, God.
1: Somebody said they were on a flight to Hawaii and a woman was kind of stuffy.
0: Okay.
1: And she got out her neti pot.
0: No.
1: I don't know how you got hot water and the salt, but like, where are you dumping it? Do you have a cup?
0: Maybe.
1: Where are you dumping it into?
0: Oh my gosh, if she just had a cup and she was just going for it, even regardless, pulling out a neti pot and walking to the bathroom is still weird.
1: I think she was doing it in the seat.
0: I've never done a neti pot in her 20s. Also, you have to be really careful about what kind of water you use because you can give yourself like a brain bacteria.
1: Yeah, you're supposed to use distilled water that's hot, right?
2: Well, and even the planes, I know it's tricky because you're not supposed to fill up like when we were bringing bottles and stuff for our kids.
0: Yeah.
2: Like, you're not supposed to fill up in there. So is she bringing her own?
1: I don't know.
0: Maybe she had her own water bottle and just doing it cold.
1: With the salt water in it.
2: The whole process.
0: That's gross.
1: Okay, if you've had a dead, whenever we do this, we inevitably get somebody with a dead body. We'll talk, we'll take that. Because they don't land the plane.
0: You guys.
2: Oh.
1: They just put, if there's enough room to have them alone in a row or just throw a blanket over them, then you have to finish out the flight next.
2: Oh, no.
0: I don't like that.
1: Well, you're going to hear a story of that, I'm afraid. We'd love to hear your flight folly stories. Best call going to see Macklemore. Did I say it right?
2: Mm-hmm.
1: It's not Macklemore. It's Macklemore. Macklemore.
0: I'm a Mackla. But
1: you are a Macla?
0: Yeah.
1: I don't think it is. Anyway, he's playing Red Rocks. 303-222-5423.

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0: So we're looking for people who had a nutty on a plane. Doesn't have to be you. It's just some flight folly. Have you guys ever seen somebody, you ever seen, witness the two people coming out of the bathroom?
1: No. Do people even do that anymore?
0: They do, and I don't know why. Mm. Like, you're doing it just to say you're in the club. What a gross place. Like,
1: I genuinely...
0: It's so gross in there.
1: It's small enough that I'm like, just me. I'm like, haha.
0: Yeah.
1: Good enough.
0: Yeah.
1: There's well, no
0: have
1: way.
0: You'd have to have a slight sig other. Like, you don't both have to be little. And Dane is not little.
1: No, we would just...
0: Just be bumping.
1: I'd probably get a headache.
2: I would be too nervous about the line outside. Like,
1: right,
2: the queue filling
0: tell,
2: up.
0: Yeah.
1: And the flight attendants are like, we are right here.
0: Yeah.
1: There's nothing sexy about this.
0: You can do it on an international flight when you're flying overnight. Because then the lights are down and nobody's really paying a lot of attention.
1: Sure.
0: But it's, I did see somebody say, like, the bathrooms were locked and a dude was probably intoxicated and was trying to get in the door that is the out of the airplane door.
1: Oh.
0: Erica, I just need you to understand one thing real quick. What? It won't open. Everyone gets freaked out. The aircraft is pressurized. It's like you would have to be Herculean strength.
1: But I like actually, you know, when you are on a roller coaster and you look down, I just felt that over him even trying.
0: It's not that he's not going to go put in. It's going to go in the movies where it's like, oh, and then everybody's like, ah, Kermit the Frog arms and stuff. That's not going to happen.
1: Okay.
0: Karen.
3: Yes.
0: What's your flight folly?
3: Alrighty. Well, it happened to me. I was flying for the first time in my 30s alone, and I went to use the restroom. It was just a pee, not a number two, and I flushed the toilet, and right as I flushed, I saw the sign that said, do not flush, like, items down the toilet. So I grabbed the paper from the toilet as it was flushing and pulled it out and threw it in the trash because I thought it was going to, like, break the plane by flushing toilet paper down the toilet.
1: They mean, like, feminine products.
0: I think
1: stuff.
0: They mostly mean the drugs you're trying to get not get caught. Like, you can let things go down there.
3: After the fact, I realized that, but in the moment, I panicked and

0: grabbed it.
1: You reached into the blue juice.
2: But now we know why she clarified.
3: Yeah.
1: Oh, yeah. No, it does make sense. Why it was a number one and not a number two. Okay.
3: Did you break the toilet or was all good?
0: I did not. It was all good. I pulled it out, threw it in the trash, washed my hands a million times, and
3: no one knew. And you felt the need to
1: this right here is unnecessary. Yeah. Because you are supposed to close the lid, though, before you... Because you know it, like, people are doing the experiment where, it, like, you leave the lid up and just put the toilet paper anywhere near it.
3: And it and sucks hit it, it
1: it'll, it'll just keep... It'll suck it down. Yeah, and, like, you don't want to be sitting on it because it could, like...
3: It could, I don't even want to know what that hand motion was.
1: It would just be like... Turn you inside out like a suck pumping.
3: That's disgusting. Mm-hmm.
1: Did you want to tell a story from you or a...
3: I want to read this text, actually. A girl vomited on my grandson, and nobody on the flight knew how to use a biohazard package, so me, the grandma, had to show them. I even have pictures. I'm sorry. You're flying with a baby, and someone's like, that looks like a good place to puke. No.
1: And then you got your phone out.
3: Yeah, the grandma did get her phone out, actually.
2: Mm.
3: Well...
2: They didn't know how to help. They're like, we just do the seatbelts.
3: I guess.
1: I'm still sorry about that baby.
3: It was a girl. You're

0: decide. This what? Is news. Or nope.
1: She's got a text from Erin saying I could have her nope.
2: What?
3: She did not text
1: Yep, she
3: you
1: just
3: that.
1: Texted me. It's weird. Oh, dang it. It was one of those
3: disappearing
1: texts. Oh, shoot. You guys are just going to have to.
3: This isn't Snapchat.
1: You're just going to have to believe me that I have Erin's nope.
3: Great. Did you want to?
1: Oh, you want to talk about it?
3: Yeah, I think we should talk about it.
1: Let's talk about it because it's now under a week. By the way, shout out to whoever it is who showed up for our Sunday fun day yesterday.
3: Yeah.
1: It wasn't yesterday.
3: No. How did that happen?
1: I don't know. You responded to the text.
3: I
1: though,
3: did,
1: right?
3: Yeah.
1: They texted going, hey, no. I went to View House Ballpark. I was like,
3: 23rd. Oh. 23rd, 2 to 4 p.m. Oh. Yeah.
1: Yeah, so close. You got Sunday fun day. I bet they had fun.
3: Or they just left. I'm not sure.
1: They probably walked in and were like, hello. Yay!
3: Where's
1: yay,
3: the slacker show and where's the band Camino and yay! All the prizes? Yeah.
1: Yeah. So if you don't know what we're talking about, we normally do a thing called Live at 5. This is like that, except on a Sunday.
3: And not at 5.
1: Not at 5 at all. It's right. At 2 o'clock this Sunday, Ballpark View House.
2: Yeah. Downtown with
1: the band Camino!
3: And so many prizes, it's almost ridiculous. The big grand prize is Bruno Mars. You plus three friends get gas money and a hotel to go see him in Colorado Springs.
2: We have lots of prizes. We've got Lily Allen, Foster the People.

0: people tickets to see Sarah Bareilles.
1: Bareilles.
0: Bareilles.
1: So close.
0: Dermot Kennedy, Dan and Shay, Jack Harlow.
1: Did you say Foster the People already?
0: Yeah. I did.
1: Oh,
0: yeah.
1: I don't remember who
2: She's
1: else.
2: She's just going off memory. You
1: oh,
2: actually
1: and
2: have
1: the big
2: down.
1: One that was just announced?
0: Well, Doja Cat, Macklemore, Luke Combs.
1: And the Jonas Brothers.
0: Shut up, Jonas!
1: You guys, I have seen the Jonas Brothers so many times, and I still am like, could I win those? They're so fun.
2: Where are they playing ball?
0: Ball Arena.
1: So fun. Mm-hmm.
0: Yeah, in December. It's going to be awesome. Plus, Westera Credit Union is going to be there. They've got some gift cards to give out.
1: That's
2: They've
1: right.
2: got $100 gift cards and mm-hmm. bar tabs. Which yeah. is
1: so
2: house.
1: Cool. And Sun Cruiser will also be out there.
0: Yeah, I'm going to have one for sure. Maybe a couple.
1: Maybe three.
0: Maybe a few.
2: The light rail is right there at Union Station. It gets me almost
1: it.
2: All the way home.
1: It gets you almost all the way home?
2: It gets me to 61st and Pena, where it's like,
1: oh, you
2: Mia,
1: take the
2: come
1: opposite
2: grab
1: direction.
2: Me.
1: Yeah, yeah,
2: yeah, I'm on the A line.
1: Yeah, oh, I'm the C line. So if you're riding the C line, check it out.
2: So anyway, it's 2:00 this Sunday. Mm-hmm. We want you to be there because it's free to get in. So it's mm-hmm. a free show with the band Camino. And with mm-hmm. that many prizes, if like 15 people show up, y'all are going to win.
1: I think more than 15 people are going to show
2: there's
1: up.
2: There's a chance. Yeah. The band Camino, I'm told, is pretty decent.
0: Oh my gosh. Oh my yeah. gosh.
1: I think yes. it's going to get real crowded.
0: Yeah.
2: Here's
0: my
2: why
0: favorite.
2: I strongly suggest you get there right at 2:00. We start playing games for all these fabulous mm-hmm. prizes. The one prize we didn't mention.
1: Yeah.
2: The first thing we give away are meet and greets to meet the band Camino.
0: Mm-hmm.
1: Which is so fun.
0: Yeah. But that's like the one of the first things we do.
2: So if you're going to show up late,
1: don't.
0: You're going to miss it, yeah. Well, and what's cool, too, about an event like this is they're playing, it's way more, like, intimate, and then mm-hmm. you actually go backstage, and it's way more intimate, too. It's not, it's you're not going to get this experience anywhere else, like
2: you're
0: any
2: not.
0: Other backstage, if you think you've been backstage before. Not like this.
1: Yeah.
2: Sunday fun day, 2:00, View House Ballpark. You've heard the prizes, you've heard the band. Don't suck. We'll see you there.
1: Good evening.
2: Good.
1: How to follow that.
2: Evening.
1: Welcome to the program.
2: Thank you.
1: Man, I'm bummed I missed this. The Savannah Bananas were in town this weekend.
0: Yeah.
1: They played.
2: That happened here?
1: Yes, dude. Yeah. They played.
2: That happened here?
1: Yes. They played Coors Field both Friday and Saturday night. Friday was quite rain delayed. I think the game finally ended close to midnight.
2: The people will not
1: people
2: leave.
1: People stuck it out. Yeah, if you were
2: oh
1: there, feel free to text mm-hmm. us. Let us know how it was. Saturday, I actually went down. I did not go to the game, but I was downtown walking by, and it was so cool because you could hear
2: her.
1: No, I didn't hear this.
2: Okay.
1: I just heard the singing, and we saw like bananas running around. But what we missed was Kristen Bell came out.
2: What was she doing in Denver?
1: I don't know, because she had just been at the D23 is the big Disney convention.
2: Yeah, yeah, yeah.
1: She had just been there, I think, on Friday talking about Frozen 3. So maybe it's just all part of the, like, getting the hype up. She came out and sang for the first time in forever with the Savannah Bananas.
2: Was she lip syncing, do you think? Because it seemed like she wasn't.
1: No,
2: it seemed like she
1: was
2: getting
1: singing.
2: After it.
1: The videos are so funny because it felt like people were looking around like, there's no way she's actually here, right? And then as they spotted her,
2: you
1: they're like,
2: see it. Look at
1: hello?
2: The hair stand up. It's like, the video hit my feed this morning and I was like, oh my God, that's so cool. I did not realize that was here. I am so dumb.
1: It was very, very cool.
2: Was Dax there?
1: I don't think so. I think it was just her. She probably popped in, popped out.
2: She stayed.
1: And she had a custom.
2: Savannah Bananas, even she would stay.
1: She had a custom Bananas jersey.
2: She did.
0: Mm.
1: Very cool.
2: Okay. That was awesome. She'll probably be there at Sunday Funday.
1: Yeah.
2: Maybe. Kristen, if you're listening.
0: Sure.
1: Come on down.
0: Pop in, pop out.
2: We won't even make you work for it. We'll give you meet and greets for the band Camino.
1: And she doesn't even have to sing.
2: But you could if you want.
1: But she could.
0: Good evening.
2: Good evening.
0: Some sad news that I'm sure most people have heard of already, but we have to break it here. Hayden Panettiere, actress, unfortunately passed away. She was 36, known for Nashville, known for Heroes. What I know her best for, Remember the Titans.
2: God, she was the little girl.
1: So
2: it's getting big, like he stole something.
1: I like want to rewatch it now. Except it's so sad.
0: It is very sad. And I'm not seeing more details. I think everyone's they're putting a few things together.
2: Some things were released this morning that pointed towards potential overdose.
0: Yeah, reported cardiac arrest.
1: Officially. I don't think they've officially put out the statement.
0: Yeah. Very sad. She was 36.
1: It is sad. And she'd been like really open a lot about like postpartum depression that she

0: she struggled with. And I just feel like she put out a memoir in May, and it seemed like during those interviews, she was not doing great.
1: Oh, no.
0: I know.
1: I don't know if this will make sense to anyone, especially Eric, I'm wondering on your take, because Hayden Panettiere and Hillary Duff were like two sides of the coin. And
2: yeah. It's like, you were into one or you weren't.
1: Well, Hayden.
2: Hillary Duff was
1: Hayden
2: the girl's
1: took,
2: girl.
1: Had like a rougher path. Well, I don't know. I don't want to say right. She took it, but she had a rougher path, and Hillary kind of went not the rough path. And it's unfortunate now here we are with Hillary having her like big comeback
0: totally.
1: Moment.
2: Oh,
1: and Hayden
2: God.
1: Unfortunately passed away.
0: Yeah.
1: Like very surprisingly. So.
0: Yeah.
2: It all sucks. Right. Well, if you want to feel better about all of this, come to Sunday.
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0: There are two people in this room who are in successful relationships.
1: And there's one who used to be. I don't know if you can call it successful if you're speaking.
0: Oh, I had two children
1: and many years. Yeah.
0: Yes. It was great. We never followed any of these rules.
1: And do you think that could be the reason for the demise or? I'm sorry. I don't know if I believe in this rule that's been presented today.
0: It's a 777 rule. I've heard of things like this. 777.
1: That's just jackpot.
0: It's, yeah.
2: Yeah. I've heard of the 999.
0: Is it the same thing?
2: No, that's where you go to a baseball game.
0: Oh.
2: 9 innings, 9 beers, 9 hot dogs.
1: And I'd like to try it someday.
3: I would like to, too.
0: No.
1: There's a different kind of 999 as well. This is hit the 999.
0: That's a baseball only 999.
1: Yeah. Yeah. That's what he's talking about is like you could do it anywhere.
0: The other 999 is
2: probably alone.
0: 9 holes of golf, 9 innings of baseball, and
1: 9 ski runs, I think.
0: Really? You're trying to get 9 ski runs? So you
1: I think so. You go up first thing in the morning, you do 9 runs.
0: Oh. That's a very Colorado 999.
1: Yeah. I think is the Colorado.
0: Bang out. Nine holes of golf,
1: and then you're hoping
0: hit the night game.
1: The night game, yeah. I think that's what it is.
0: Do you do the other 999 while you're there?
1: That would put someone
0: into a coma.
1: Yeah.
2: It is 9 ski runs, 9 holes of golf, and then 9 innings of a Colorado Rockies baseball game. This must be a Colorado specific thing, obviously.
0: Well, that will not keep your marriage together.
1: Okay. No, no. Nor do I think will the 777 rule, because I think you're setting yourself up for failure.
0: So you believe in what?
1: The 222. It's a lot of math.
0: Okay. The 777 is a date night every 7 days, outing or overnight stay every 7 weeks, and an extended getaway every 7 months.
1: Right.
0: Which part of this can't you do, princess? A date every 7 days?
1: A date every 7 days is hard even for a couple who does not have children.
0: You go on a date? You guys go on dates all the time.
1: Yeah, but they're more like,
3: do you want to go get dinner?
0: That's a date.
1: But it's not
0: what
1: like,
0: do you think is a date?
1: Usually a date is like, I have something planned. Be ready at 6 p.m. on Saturday. That's a date.
0: So you can't, it can't be a date at 6 on Saturday if you decided at 4:30 on Saturday?
1: It can, but I just think that this is

0: implying more of like a chip, chip, chip.
1: Okay. So it's semantics for you. I'm just putting yours. What's the two then? The first two is.
0: So the 222 is a date night every 2 weeks.
1: Probably more doable.
0: Special outing or overnight every 2 months and a week away every 2 years. And that's very specific. That one I think is more about if you have kids because it's reasonable. Okay. Although every 2 years, I bet you guys don't do a week away every 2 years, T-Hack.
2: No.
1: Does a week away mean no kids?
0: Yes.
3: Ooh.
0: Every 2 years.
1: What if you don't want to be away from your kids? What if you want? I mean, I understand. And yes, I'm divorced, but like when we got time, wait, probably why we're not, but like we would take the kids. We wanted to do.
0: Right.
1: You could still put the kids in bed and then go out. Like if you're at a resort in Mexico.
0: You gotta have like a sitter or something in the room.
1: Sometimes, but if, when they're like in that 10, 12 range.
0: Oh.
3: Okay.
1: Like you go up to the room, put on a movie. Then we go out to the bar or to the disco or whatever on the resort.
0: The disco.
1: Well, it's because they do a lot of those all-inclusive resorts. Don't act weird. You were just at one.
0: I was.
1: Was there a disco?
0: No, but there was like live music some nights. Yeah.
1: There was a disco. You just didn't look for it.
0: I think there was.
1: And it's weird. You wouldn't have liked it. The couple times I wandered in there, I'm like, what are we doing?
0: Right. It feels a little like swingery.
1: Not a little.
0: Okay.
1: A lot swingery. Okay.
3: Is there a rule for that?
1: No, yes.
0: Just stay away.
1: That's the 333 rule.
0: Yeah.
1: Good morning, everybody.
0: I see.
1: You get it? Like, yeah. Menage.
0: Yeah. Okay. Are any of these reasonable for you guys to do with children?
3: I don't know. The date night, by your definition of date, no. Because I think date is like, hey, we could go get dinner. Now I'm like, hey, want to get dinner? And she's like, yeah, yours is in the oven. I'm taking the kids up to do, you know, like we're always right. Missing or it's chaotic, but just sometimes a date night isn't even it doesn't feel like a date night. It's just like our parents are here and hey, we have time to run to Home Goods. We can like take a lap.
0: Right.
3: You know, like that's so exciting.
1: Yeah, but here's the thing. Your marriage is the North Star that most of us should like build our, like, so you don't need that pomp and circumstance of 2 weeks out, be ready at 7 o'clock on Saturday. Like you don't need that.
3: Yeah. Well, I was wondering that because it like, an overnight stay that often, I don't know that I need that because my favorite place to be is at home with her, with the kids. Right. And I don't like an overnight somewhere, a trip is always fun, but I'm never like, I just got to get out of here. It's like, that's, I feel like I want to stay home.
1: But do your kids go to bed at some ridiculous hour?
3: Well, yeah, it's like 8. They're in
1: Jesus.
3: Bed.
1: So you're alone every night.
3: We have a lot of time together. Yeah.
0: So is it more like as they get a little older, they stay up later and then you're like, we are never alone. Maybe that's what this is.
1: Yeah.
0: I also just like, I go away for at least a night every 2 months, no matter what.
1: Why? When?
0: Oh, no, with Dane.
1: You do?
0: Or just when I was single. Mm. I'm always gone somewhere.
1: Yeah, but that's because all your friends are getting married.
0: Or I want to see family, or we're going up to the mountains, or I don't know. I don't stick around as much.
1: But what about Swanson? I think it's changed. I think,
0: it has.
1: And I think when you have kids, you won't do 777.
0: I think we might do 999. The 222. Huh. But a date night every 2 weeks, got to get a sitter every 2 weeks. Like these are things I'm now thinking about. I'm like, yeah.
1: It gets expensive.
3: It adds up on top of the dinner.
1: I bet you Dane really wants to try the 333.
0: I don't think he does.
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0: It is time for OPP, Other People's Problems. What's happening?
1: We have Frank today. He is happily engaged, but she's kind of dropped a bombshell on him.
2: Yai, guys.
0: Yai. What's happening?
2: Okay, this is... Okay. You, like you said, she's awesome. Okay. I'm madly in love with her, and, you know, she's a fantastic person. I can't wait to get married to her, which, like, I didn't think I was going to say that again, but I am. Oh. And we're going to get married next year, right?
0: Okay.
2: She's a widow, which is his own sort of, you know, like, that's a special circumstance. And she's got a 5-year-old son from the relationship. Her husband passed away while they're married. And since we're engaged, she's like, I want you to legally adopt my son.
3: Okay.
2: And it's a deal breaker and won't marry me if I don't do it.
3: Do you not like her 5-year-old son?
0: Dude, that's...
3: This feels like, of course.
2: Great kid. And I see that point of view. I guess maybe this is sort of my older version of cold feet, maybe, because I definitely wanted to spend the rest of my life with her. And I am willing to commit to her and her son. But what if something happens and doesn't work out?
0: Then that's your kid.
3: But isn't it kind of already your kid? If you're marrying someone with a 5-year-old, that's your kid.
0: While you're married.
2: If
1: you moved your head pinky just a little bit.
0: If you're only listening to the radio, I have my mouth covered. Frank,
2: you see how nervous this makes me?
0: Dude,
2: it makes me nervous. Like, it makes me nervous. Like, if we break up, and then what if she gets together with somebody else? And then it's like, I have a son that's another guy's
0: son. Here's the thing. You are very brave for saying any of this on the radio, because he's allowed to feel this way. That doesn't change how much he loves the kid. I love this kid. I'm going to take care of this kid. And if we stay married forever, he's my kid forever.
2: Yes.
3: But why are you marrying someone if you're like, but if it doesn't work out, this is my commitment. Yeah.
0: Why do you do a prenup? If it doesn't work out.
3: Sure. I didn't, though, don't look at me.
2: I thought I was going to be married to my first wife forever too, and that didn't work out. I mean, like, I know the reality of marriage.
3: But it's a kid, and the kid deserves someone who wants to be in his life forever.
0: So that's his mom. I'm sorry.
3: He's doing the mouth cover thing.
0: I don't want to be the devil's.

0: advocate on this one because
1: but
0: I
1: you
0: think,
1: are.
0: I think I would probably, I don't know if I would, man. I don't know. It's like, you're trying to get me, you're saying, what if she had a bunch of debt? And it's like, hey, I need you to sign off on like half this debt. Like, no, you don't, you'll help her when you combine your finances, but I'm not going to co-sign. Like, that's your thing. You
1: but if
0: did
1: you're
0: that.
1: Looking at marriage as your thing and my thing, then don't get married.
2: I'm curious. This is new. I've never thought of this before. I just want to like break it down. So if they get together and he legally adopts the kid and then they break up, he's still
0: Owe child support
2: on the hook, for lack of a better term, for that child, even though he's getting no.
0: But on
2: he just legally be, like he has no DNA in the kid, but he's still.
0: But it's just like adoption. It's just adoption.
2: Okay. Yeah.
3: But he might be able to like relinquish, like you have all the parenting rights, or like. You could figure something out later.
0: I don't know if you can, in the middle of a divorce, you can't go like take backs. It's not like Amazon.
1: Yeah. No, I didn't say why would you want take backs?
4: But like if you never introduce the situation to the kid, then he's never hurt by that chance. Like, can you imagine how much that would hurt him if that happened? I mean,
1: he'd be
4: hurt
1: if you were in his life. Say you guys were married for 10 years. He goes from 5 to 15. And then one day you go, well, I'm not with your mom anymore, so see ya.
0: I don't think he's going to say see ya, but does he have to have a legal document? Do you know what? Does he have to have that? Like,
2: And also, can you kind of make the argument that Erica's making about the woman? Like, why is she wanting you to legally? Like, you've told her, but you've told her you're going to take care of it. As long as we're together, I'll take care of your kid. So why is she pushing a legal? Like,
0: because
2: she's
0: the
2: worried.
0: Dad is dead.
2: Is that like, why?
1: Because what if something happened to her? She wants.
2: Oh.
0: That's why she's doing it. Like, in my opinion, I don't know her, but I would say, like, I've dated single moms who had kids, and like, we weren't talking about marriage, but I don't think they were ever going to go like, "You got to adopt my kid." It's like they have a father, so you're fine. This kid is currently,
2: I see,
0: without a dad, so she's just trying to. Okay, let me just get the phone number in real quick. 303-222-5423. If you are a person who already hates me, and there are plenty of you, you probably think I'm being a jerk about this. Mm-hmm. I'm just trying to say what he's saying. We can't just automatically go, he's a bad guy and this kid's a victim. This kid's still going to have a dad. The kid doesn't.
1: But why enter a relationship with someone with a child and not be prepared to be a parent, especially
0: he's
1: a child.
0: He's prepared to be a parent.
1: Not fully, though. Only a little bit. Only for a certain amount of time. I don't even know that he's prepared to be a husband.
0: Erica, were you faithful to Dane before you signed a legal agreement?
1: Yes.
0: Oh, so you were prepared. Like, he's going to be a good dad, whether there's a piece of paper filed with the state or not.
1: But I think if Dane had a kid when we met, I absolutely would have adopted if that kid did not have a mom.
0: Frank, do other people think you're like, I'm trying to defend you as hard as I can.
2: Yeah, I'm wondering about the widowing thing too. That feels a little like the dad's not here to say.
0: I don't want him to be the dad? Or
2: like, yeah, you can be the dad, you know? That feels weird too. But I know it happens and it's better, probably better than.
0: Have you guys seen the videos where on their like 16th birthday, they go, here's your present, and it's like adoption papers.
3: Yeah,
1: like the kid
0: then,
1: is
0: trying to do that in 10 years. Like, why has she got a gun to his head, a metaphorical gun to his head? Like, right at the like, that seems so unfair.
1: But marriage is legally binding too. So, are you sure you're not just afraid of getting married? Like, I just feel like you don't want to be like legally tied to anything. Then I think you should rethink this marriage.
0: My God, that's
3: is like what's. Just sign one more piece of paper. That's it. And then you're still doing everything that you're doing already.
0: You're committing. This kid's 5. You're committing to like 26 now is kind of the age where they're get off your insurance stuff. You're 21 years where this marriage could be over in 9 months.
1: Yeah, but we're not all you. You also had one go for like
0: 16 years.
1: Okay, I didn't know the exact.
2: Erica.
0: Thank you. Frank. Horrible problem to be in. You're very brave for coming on the air. Hang on right there. Please, if you want to call in, please just have an open mind to it. I

0: No, when I said dad, I'm trying to think of another analogy where it's like, he's got this failing company and it's like, I'm watching, it's not a, he, the kid's not a failing company. I get it. But like, whatever it is, it's like, you have to take on this burden that I have legally, no matter what, you have to take it on. You have to take it on.
1: I know,
0: like,
1: but that's what marriage is.
2: Yeah, but if the marriage doesn't work out, she's in the same position she's in currently. He is in a potential, like a worse situation potentially, if he's got to owe child support for a kid that he's like, I don't even see your mom anymore. I don't, like.
3: Then he shouldn't get married, though. If he's worried about divorce, don't get married.
0: Everybody, you gotta be worried.
1: The only redeeming quality here is he said, I didn't think my first marriage would end.
0: Right.
1: And I'm like, you're right. You don't go usually. Except for him right now, go into it expecting divorce.
0: But this is exactly what a prenup is. You don't want it to go bad, but if it does, then you keep your debt, you keep the house in the Hamptons, you get the car.
3: So if it goes bad for her and something happens, she wants to make sure that her son has someone to protect him.
0: But if she's the one who makes it bad, she could get him on the hook for college tuition and the whole thing, cheat on this guy 2 months from now. Like, let him be a good dad. Let him be a good dad without a paper.
1: Bad intentions by her.
0: I just.
1: But also, I'm assuming bad intentions by him. So.
0: It's so frustrating that we're just not. He wants to be a dad to this kid. Can we leave it at that?
1: Sure.
0: Why does he have to sign a paper?
1: That's what being a dad is.
0: No, it's not. No, it's not.
3: Do you sign the birth certificate?
0: I don't remember.
1: I think you do. The parents do?
0: I don't remember. Maybe.
3: I honestly don't know.
0: But
2: I don't know either.
3: But it is something that I'm assuming you sign.
0: But all I'm saying is he didn't have this kid. He's willing to take this kid on. Please, will somebody see my side and not just blast me in French? Because I want him to be a good dad. And then one day he gets to choose. It's like, you know what? I want to adopt this kid. It's not like, hey, you want this? You got to sign that.
1: I would love if someone could take your side as well, because I am putting it into words that I understand. It's the way you're putting it, the way Frank's putting it, it's not going.
0: Okay.
2: It's only risk to him.
0: Yes!
2: It's only risk to him.
0: Thank you. Did that help? 303-222-5423.
4: 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It's theirs. The Slacker Show's OPP.
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0: Denver, it is full today. We've got slow traffic on I-25 northbound. Brake lights there begin near Alameda Avenue. I-25 north stays slow all the way to Coors Field with I-25 southbound brake lights. We got those too. Slow traffic from Santa Fe Drive as you head toward Evans. I've got some brake lights on 270 northbound to Commerce City. It's typical, but maybe even worse than normal. And 70 both directions, tough between I-25 and 225. If you're dropping somebody off at DIA, you may want to give yourself a little extra time. With Denver traffic, I'm Tiffany Wittstrom.
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0: We're trying to help Frank, and it's just, oh my God. So Frank has found the love of his life, proposed, mm-hmm. they're going to get married. She's got a 5-year-old kid, her ex.
1: I have struggled with that. I believe it is her late husband.
0: Late. There you go. Thank you.
1: Yes.
0: He passed. So she's like, love you. Want to spend the rest of my life with you. Mm-hmm. One condition. You have to adopt my child.
1: Who is 5 years old.
0: It feels really unfair to me. And I know you don't. He's not saying I don't love the child. He's not saying I won't take care of the child.
1: Right.
0: But that child is a condition of our marriage as of right now.
1: Yeah.
0: And not all marriages work.

0: And Frank is saying, well, I'll be his dad as long as we're married, which kind of feels like he's saying, I'll be his dad until I divorce you.
1: Or she divorces him.
0: Sure, sure.
1: Divorce has two sides.
0: It absolutely does.
1: So we're just trying to figure out. I don't think he's a bad guy. You're allowed to question anytime somebody shoves a contract in front of you.
2: Mm-hmm.
1: I know we're talking about a child, but it's still a adoption. It's a contract.
0: But no matter what you sign or don't sign, you've made a commitment to both mom and the kid.
1: Sure. But if mom all of a sudden is stepping out, doing other things.
0: Stepping out.
1: What if that's like.
0: I know. That would be a really awful situation. It would be. But wouldn't you love the kid and want to be there for the kid no matter what?
1: Kind of, but the kid is also a reminder of what a bad person.
0: Yeah.
1: But when they're your own kids, it,
0: keep okay. going down that path, why don't you?
1: Melinda? Melinda?
3: Yes.
1: Yes. Yes. Whose side are you on? I don't know. Do you have advice for Frank?
3: Yes. So I was wondering, you know, he loves this kid, and if he adopts the kid, and he thought he's such a great father to him, and they do separate, does he have the chance to keep the child to himself?
1: Like, if they had a nasty divorce and she was addicted to drugs or whatever, if he's legally adopted the kid, he could win full custody of a kid that he has no DNA in, which is totally fine and normal.
0: And if you wanted to marry someone's mom, you should be prepared to be their parent.
1: Yes.
0: If needed.
1: But not all the way to that point from... He got time to get to know her and decide he wanted to marry her. And she's like, well, now that you're marrying me, you get this. And it's like, let me make that decision down the road.
0: But if you marry someone, you marry their kids. It's
1: you
0: much
1: do,
0: similar
1: but
0: to,
1: not legally.
0: I know, but
1: it's weird to marry a child.
0: It is weird to marry a child. My sister is a stepmom and her stepson's mom is in his life.
1: Yes.
0: But
1: fine.
0: If something happened,
1: then
0: I don't think
1: she would do it.
0: The something just in this case already happened.
1: She's already adopted the kid?
0: No, in this case.
1: In this case.
0: Frank,
1: I know, but it's too soon.
0: It's not too soon.
1: Okay. I just...
0: Well, unless he doesn't know this woman he's engaged to. Maybe it's a 20-day fiancé.
1: No, but it's just... Josette?
2: 90.
1: Josette?
3: Yeah.
1: You have advice for Frank or Erica or me or... What do you have?
3: I do. I have a couple scenarios. So my husband and I got married, you know, we were together, we dated, and then got married. So he did not adopt my daughter immediately. He let her make her decision when she wanted to be adopted.
1: Perfect.
3: And then he adopted her at 12 years old. He adopted her, it's now 13 years later, and we're still married, and he's happily, you know,
1: that's
3: he's her dad.
1: That's beautiful.
3: Everything.
1: I love it.
3: Second scenario, my son adopted my stepdaughter when she was 5. They now are no longer together. He's now on the hook, which he considers her his daughter.
0: Because,
3: but that also gives him legal rights to her. So
0: right?
3: He gets visitations. He does pay child support, all that kind of stuff. But prior to that.
1: But if this flipped within a year, you'd feel pretty duped, is what I'm saying.
3: Yeah. Because she's 7. And he's now on the hook for 19 years.
1: On the hook feels icky, but it is a real...
0: It does feel icky.
1: But it's a real thing, Erica. God.
2: And yes, you get visitation or rights or whatever, but he's paying child support.
1: Correct.
3: Exactly. You're on the hook for their life, basically. You know, like, yes. So, two different scenarios there. That's all I'm saying. I love
1: what you and your husband did, because then your kid had ownership in it. This 5-year-old in 5 years will be 10, and then he can go, you know what? My dad died. I want you to be my dad now.
0: It feels like we're making kids and parent relationships very conditional. And it's like, you're making a choice. You're making a choice. In the same way you choose.
1: It's kind of conditional because she has all the power.
0: She could
1: screw him over, screw her kid over.
2: Mm-hmm. He's only taking on, and
1: there's
2: she's only
1: downside.
2: Giving up.
0: But if he doesn't think she's a good enough person to not do that to him, then I don't know why
1: he's
0: marrying her.
1: We all marry somebody thinking it's forever. And then no one, what was the phrase? Somebody said it.

0: the other day when we were talking about divorces, like, you know who you're marrying, you have no idea who you're divorcing. It's like, you're like, wait, who is this person? Like, I, what? You, what? Nolan?
1: Yeah.
0: Do you have help for Frank?
1: All right, help for Frank. I have, I'm an adopted, or my kids are adopted. I adopted them from with their mom.
0: Okay.
1: They asked, you know, they asked me to be their dad after a few years.
0: Yes.
2: I don't love that you're getting a lot of traction here. Yes.
3: But and couldn't you still, to be devil's advocate, be like, well, now that she put the kids up to it, she's making the kids ask, because then it's sweet, and then she'll still dupe me? I mean, if you really believe who you're marrying sucks.
2: Yeah. Yeah.
0: Nolan, how old were the kids when they asked?
1: Oh, shoot. Let me math. Like 8, 9?
2: Okay. You're disgusting.
0: Dude, it's just 5 is too young for the kid. And I'm sorry. Yeah, and I hadn't thought of this before, but like the kid had a dad. And if he's old enough to know that that dad died, and you go, this is your new dad, sign this paper, he's your dad.
2: Okay, I get that that would be problematic. But dad's not coming back.
0: You're pronouncing slacker, you're right, incorrectly.
2: I can't even believe.
0: Do you want to take another

0: So, I just want to say, I don't know that I've ever cried as hard as I did yesterday.
1: Dude, it was that kind of cry?
0: Yeah.
1: Do you feel better?
0: Kind of, but I don't know. It's, how often do you cry? I mean, you're married, Hack's married. Do you cry alone ever?
1: I used to.
0: There's something, I guess, if you've got a sig other and you're alone at that time, it's not as sad. But if you're crying, and I don't want to say there's no hope, because I definitely have not lost hope that at some
1: point. In love?
0: Yes.
1: Okay, I was like, we're in life.
0: No, I'm not in love. I mean, there's so much going on with me, from the medical stuff to my mom stuff, which we haven't talked about at all, but it's just like,
1: it's a lot happening.
0: Mm-hmm. There's so much going on that whatever, but my daughter and I have made a pact to, like, I don't even remember where it happened. Like, somebody did something and they were so obviously caught in a lie. And my daughter said, well, if the boot fits.
1: Oh my gosh.
0: And I was like, we are watching Toy Story. Period. And she's like, do we start a Toy Story 2? Because that's where that's from. Because that's Jesse saying that.
1: Dude. And that's the one with Woody's Roundup.
0: God, it's
1: so
0: good.
1: Come on, enjoy the fun. That song is in my head on loop most weeks. I don't know why.
0: How do you function?
1: Well, not great. Also, I haven't watched that movie in at least 10 years.
0: You have to watch it. It's so good.
1: I do need to watch it. Like, but Wayne then Woody's Knight Roundup will be in my head again.
0: Oh my God. As Al from Al. Like, it's just a packed cat. It's so good.
1: And have you guys seen 5 yet? Or are you working your way up to 5?
0: It wasn't intentionally working our way up to 5. Okay. But like, I haven't seen it yet. Have you seen it?
1: No. No, I think I need to go back and watch them all. Have you seen it?
2: Mm-mm. No.
1: You haven't taken
0: off kids, man. You have a built-in excuse.
2: Hey, I know. We got to find them.
0: You don't own the Toy Stories?
2: No, we have Disney. I just haven't made a trip to the theater. Dude, it's expensive, man. To take 2 kids, 4 kids, 4, well, 3 kids and a wife. It's what
0: Did
2: it ends
0: sneak
2: up being.
0: Anything in?
2: From a snack perspective, that's what
0: it
2: ends up. What?
0: It seems like your wife is thrifty enough to sneak stuff in.
1: Yeah, she would have like homemade sandwiches.
0: Like, also, she's got a big purse.
1: Are we sneaking or is it just legal?
0: You're sneaking. They want you to eat their snacks.
2: Yeah, I feel like it's ramped up. All the theaters I've been to, they like make hot stuff. You get like a burger and they're like really
0: and mixed drinks.
2: And mixed drinks, okay.
0: Because that's what I was sneaking in. No, I would never sneak it in.
2: We notice different things.
1: I got something in you.
0: There are theaters like the one, it's not that far from you in Parker, the movie tavern.
2: Oh, yeah.
0: You hit a button, man, and a server comes.
2: That's
1: kind of disruptive during a movie, though.
0: Yeah, but you do it all by head. You're like, boo, boo, boo, I want all this. And then they don't really come out in the middle unless you really want them to. Good.
2: But now all of us, I just want to take the kids to Toy Story. And now all of a sudden we're...
0: Then don't
2: like
0: go to the movie tavern.
2: Right, you know, like my daughter's seeing the wine list and it's like all out of hand.
1: She's like, what about a Chardonnay?
0: Anyway, the point is this. I'm watching Toy Story 3. Mm-hmm. She's at her mom's, so I'm alone in my house. And I already know that Toy Story 3 hits.
1: It's a tearjerker. Why did you guys not wait for her to come back for the...
0: Because we, like, the movie's going to be streaming very soon, I think. So it's a week and we had kind of already ramped into it. And it's like, do you want to watch 3 when you get back in a week? Or do you want... And she's like, let's just watch. So we're just like...
1: You know, separately, but kind of together.
0: I hope she watched last night. Mm. I did send her the text of like, I'm not crying, you're crying. You guys... I'm alone in my living room and for some reason, even like when you're a guy, you try to pretend you're not crying.
1: Sure.
0: And it hits you. So I'm kind of still doing that even though I'm alone. So I'm like, just, it's coming down. It's coming. It's just the tears or whatever. And I'm just kind of holding in the sound as if there's somebody sitting next to me. And then it like your lungs take over and you go,
1: oh my gosh.
0: And I'm like, I'm losing it.
1: And you did not have your dogs either when your daughter's
0: nothing,
1: gone. You have
0: there's
1: no
0: not
1: dogs.
0: There's anything literally alive just, in the house.
1: I think that we were sobbing at the same time last night.
0: What? You watched Toy Story 3?
1: I didn't watch Toy Story 3. And now I would like to, except I'm nervous I'm going to cry so much.
0: What did you watch?
1: I know. I don't think I want you to watch what I watched.
0: What'd you watch? Brian Song. What movie?
1: No, what is that?
0: It's the old movie that used to make people cry.
1: No, it's
0: Steel Magnolias.
1: No, it's a new one. It's on Netflix. It's Don't

0: Say good luck.
1: Okay.
0: And if you have watched it, you're right now screaming at your radio, oh my God, yeah, I was sobbing too.
1: Okay, 303-222-5423. Bond with us. Cry yeah. with us. Why can't I watch it?
0: Because of health stuff.
1: Oh, God. I'm not diagnosed with anything. But is it about the big C word?
0: It is. And it's almost like cruel because they're a little vague about it. And then you're like, we're all going to go that way. Anyway, no, it's fine. It's fine. It's also.
1: Who's in it?
0: It's Sunny Sandler. So Adam Sandler's daughter. It's,
1: they're
0: Schmidt
1: all so
0: from,
1: cute.
0: I know. Well, she's like a full teen in this. I also think in real life, she's probably like 20. It's Schmidt from New Girl. Gosh, I cannot remember the mom's name, but Dane kept saying she's the neighbor from Two and a Half Men. Melanie.
1: Oh, okay. Yeah. Yeah, I know who that is.
0: Yes.
2: Linsky is her name. Yeah. Sunny Sandler is 17.
0: Oh, she's only 17. Yeah, wow. Oh, she's
1: is
0: so
1: she
0: good
1: the lead?
0: This. She's the lead.
2: Which we like her in this, or is she a Nepo baby? I always get so confused.
1: No,
2: with this.
1: They're so good.
0: She is a Nepo baby, yeah. But she's so good.
1: Two
0: she
1: things can be true.
0: In
1: Two
0: this.
1: Things can be true. What was the Adam Sandler movie where all the kids were in it? Happy Gilmore 2. They were all in it. Everybody was in there. His wife was in it. Everybody, all
0: also,
1: the kids are in that movie.
0: You Are So Not Invited to My Bat Mitzvah is the first one that the girls were like big in.
1: Okay.
0: It was a couple years old.
1: So you're just in
0: so
1: your house.
0: I was like doing the cry you were doing and just a constant stream. No, like the last 40 minutes of the movie, just tears. But I had a dog and
1: you had love around you.
0: And it makes me sad that you were sitting at home crying alone.
1: I was not only that, I just had a big talk about my mother's care. Before I started, and knowing that I have a big appointment coming.
0: Why did you do that to yourself?
1: I don't know.
0: Why would you choose Toy Story 3?
1: And you don't realize it. Hack, have you seen it?
2: Toy Story 3?
1: Yeah.
2: Yes. Oh, yeah. Oh, yeah.
0: He went to
1: when
0: the
1: they're
0: going to
1: die in the incinerator, you are crying. They hold each other's hands. And if you haven't seen it, I'm sorry. I'm going to spoil it for you. They get saved.
2: The way they look at each other, though, they have a moment. Like, you can tell that
1: they've given up.
2: Yeah.
1: They've like, but
2: they're
1: we're dying
2: this
1: together.
2: Is it. Yeah.
1: And you are like, and it's just you're done. And then they save him, and you have this moment where you're like, huh. And then the makers of Pixar are like, oh, did you think you were done crying?
2: You thought that was the sad part?
1: Watch this. Watch what we do when Andy drops the toys off.
0: I don't know if I can go back and watch all
1: you
0: of these.
2: Which Disney Pixar, relax. Right? Like the first Toy Story, just a fun, cute movie. The second one, fun and cute, a little emotional.
1: No.
2: And
1: you're
2: then
1: right.
2: They were like,
0: I'm sorry. The second one is
1: got Sarah McLachlan in the middle.
0: Yeah,
1: there's the middle
0: Jessie.
1: When
2: okay.
1: somebody lied. You're
2: okay,
1: just like,
2: you're right. What are you doing? Relax.
1: Right. Everybody, are we in? We're crying tonight.
0: Okay, great.
1: Pick one of these two movies, and we report back tomorrow.
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0: this traffic from the Westera Credit Union Traffic Center. Become a member of a bank that's still Colorado local.
1: Denver delays, we've got them on I-25 southbound. It's a crash right before you get to university with I-25 south heavy from the 6th Avenue freeway. I-25 northbound, brake lights from Alameda Avenue as you make your way to Coors Field. I've got slowdowns on 70 west from 270 getting onto I-25 and 270 northbound. Tough on the approach to Vasquez and Commerce City, a very typical backup. You're dropping somebody off or picking them up at DIA. Prepare yourself for worse than normal traffic on Peña, particularly as you're headed northeast. With Denver traffic, I'm Tiffany Wittstrom.
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0: Afternoons.
3: Just turn it up.
0: On

0: have a story where sometimes your solution to a problem is worse than the problem.
1: Oh.
0: Yeah.
2: I have a story that kind of sounds like fun.
0: Okay.
3: The Slacker Show's stupendously stupid stories.
2: My story's out of Poland.
0: Yeah.
2: Yeah, I don't know how they talk
1: sausage.
2: There.
1: Sausage.
2: Ah, yes, yes. Very true. Very true.
0: Sausage? That's all we got?
1: Do they eat? You know, is it just sausage over there?
0: Pierogies or pierogies from
2: Poland? Pierogies, yeah, Poland. Oh, yeah. Okay.
0: Remember that pierogi booth at Cherry Creek Arts Festival?
1: Oh, yeah.
2: That was some good stuff. I wish you wouldn't do that with your face. So there was a man in Poland who decided, you know what? He was walking by a construction site. He's like, I'm going to steal that forklift. So he did. And
0: yeah.
2: He led.
0: Can I just tell you what I knew? You didn't have to say it was a guy. No girls want to steal a forklift.
1: No.
0: But every guy listening is like, yeah,
2: but
0: been there.
2: This
0: thought gets about it.
2: Even more fun and even more illegal.
0: Okay.
2: He led the police on a low speed chase.
0: Oh.
2: And as he was driving the forklift, he was chugging beers and throwing the cans at cop cars.
0: He is my new spirit animal.
2: I know. Like, you just can imagine a forklift going down and you're like, glug, glug, glug, get out of here.
0: With this Chariots of Fire music?
2: Yeah.
0: Just slow.
2: He did just decide to give up after a few beers. He just stopped the machine, got off, and was like, all right, you got me.
0: Can't you just keep walking? Because is it the same pace and make him keep chasing
2: me? Yeah, but for some reason, if you're on foot, they're going to tackle you.
0: Yeah, I guess I'll stop you.
2: They're not going to get you when you're in the forklift. Yeah.
0: All right.
1: Yeah. Being a forklift operator, it's not for everybody. Seems like he didn't have the palate for it.
2: Man, he was sitting on that the whole time.
0: I strongly
2: time.
0: Considered not letting him be on this one.
2: I know. I know you did.
1: And I fought to be on it.
0: You fought to be on it. And then here
1: this
0: you are.
1: This is what I've done.
0: My story is out of Sweden.
1: Yeah.
2: Let me get my cogs.
0: The Swedish chef is my favorite.
2: Okay.
0: a Swedish guy was going away from his house for a little while, and he didn't want his two cats to cause any damage, so he locked them in the bathroom. The two cats said, hold our beer.
2: Uh-huh.
0: They got on top of the shower taps and turned everything on.
2: What?
0: Yeah, they sat on the shower taps and the place began to flood. By the time he returned home, the kitties who were locked away to not damage anything had done $45,000 worth of damage.
2: Well, like, what kind of shower taps are these?
0: I don't know.
2: That they were trying to sit on them.
0: Yeah, I think they means the shower, like the...
2: The handles.
0: Yeah.
2: So they must
0: try to sit on them and it went...
2: Yeah, okay.
0: And it turned on.
2: Oh, wait, and I feel bad for the kitties. Are they okay?
0: $45,000 worth of damage. Let me explain the plight of those kitties.
2: No. He loved them.
0: $45,000!
2: Okay, but that's his own fault. Don't put your cats in the bathroom. They're too smart.
0: Lesson learned. Anyway, can we be done?
1: Yes,
0: we can. You don't have any
2: come on.
1: It was a catastrophe.
0: I admit his plan wasn't perfect.
4: Oh my gosh.
0: All right. Yeah. Those were all the stupid people we could find for today.
2: No. Slacker.
0: For today.
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0: So,
1: yeah, do you feel weird, like, discussing the intimacy that you've experienced on the air?
0: Knowing that you know what has happened to me today, it's hard to make eye contact with you. Harder to make it with T-Hack, but...
1: yeah, but he's got the same equipment.
0: We all have what was violated on me the most today.
1: Lovely.
2: I'm jealous. I missed the invite.
0: If you don't know what we're talking about, I've announced recently that I've had some wonky blood work as it relates to my prostate.
1: Mm-hmm.
0: Prostrate, if you're my father.
1: Oh.
0: My family just adds R's to.
1: Okay.
0: There's an R family, the Warsh in Washington.
2: Oh, yeah. Warsh.
0: They're just like.
2: Oh, are they Crick people too?
0: Oh, yeah.
2: Crick.
1: I'm sorry.
0: Sheep Crick. That's where I used to fish. Sheep Crick.
1: Didn't?
0: It's up above.
1: But, your parents grow up here?
0: Yeah, it's just, I don't know if I want to call it lack of education. It's just a thing. Okay. No, but it is a thing. Washington, my mom would be like, well, I'm going to do the Warsh. Like, it's just.
1: Like, isn't that kind of like Boston? They like do like water.
0: Yeah, but that's more the ah, but the ah's like that, ah.
1: Whereas your mom had an R.
0: R, just a
1: just
0: flat
1: almost
0: out
1: too many.
0: R, just an
1: okay.
0: R right in the middle of a word that doesn't have one.
1: Okay, well.
0: I don't remember what we were talking about.
1: Well, if you want me to remind you, it has to do with your undercarriage.
0: So I have vowed to, because I kept this inside for a couple months.
1: Yeah.
0: Like, well, because it's just, I had to wait for this urologist.

0: list.
1: Right, okay.
0: So if I'm waiting, I didn't want you guys, first off, I didn't want you guys treating me weird, which you already kind of do since you found out.
1: No, I've still been very mean to you.
0: But you've backed it down and you were reaching new levels of mean.
1: I have been. And I think I still took it there. And then afterwards, I go, sorry about that.
0: Yeah, you're probably on your way home feeling terrible. Yeah.
2: I treat you like a spooked horse a little bit.
0: I know. And it's like, hey, bud.
2: Good to see ya.
0: Let's pretend it's worst case scenario. Yeah. Please don't treat anyone like that.
2: You're right.
0: And
1: I know.
0: And as of right now, nothing at all is diagnosed.
2: Mm-hmm.
0: Just on behalf of all people going through it. Don't treat them weird.
1: I know, but like, and what are you supposed to do? It's like I have friends whose dog recently passed. Very different, I will admit. But I'm like, what do you do?
0: It's tough because like you don't want to be funny and fun, but they need that. Yeah. They need you to be fun.
1: Yeah.
0: And just be the escape from it all. Long story longer. 2 months ago when I got my first bad blood work, I asked all my medical device friends who would be the best doctor in the state. And the same name came up so often that I had to make an appointment. Today was the day of that appointment. It took almost 2 months to get in and see this guy.
1: You have far more patience than I do.
0: Dude, because when you deal with this thing, as with a lot of, you know me, I have to have the newest phone. I take all the designer, want the guy who's not going to do the medieval thing where it's like, well, let's just get in there with a scalpel and try some stuff. Like, nope. This guy is like allergic to biopsies. Like, so I had to go see this guy. Long story longer, I had to pee into a thing.
1: Yeah.
0: Which I peed into a funnel. And then while I'm peeing on the back of the toilet, there was like a printer. And right when I started, it goes.
1: No way.
0: And like an EKG. I was like, ooh, I'm getting after it. So then I'm like, let's go. Like it's printing.
1: For whatever reason, when you shared that little tidbit without the printer, I didn't know about the printer.
0: Yeah.
1: But when you shared that before, I was just seeing Lightning McQueen.
0: Yeah.
1: I was just imagining you being like, faster.
0: I wasn't trying. Like, I didn't know I was going for speed.
1: Oh.
0: But then once it starts printing out, I'm like, oh.
2: Men are so dumb. I'm so jealous. It's like anytime they put in the urinal, they have the little bullseye.
0: The little fly
2: Or the fly. And then those are the cleanest bathrooms ever because that's what it takes for men to just focus.
0: In a urinal, Erica, you don't know this.
1: No.
0: But they print something on the urinal itself inside.
2: Yeah.
0: Because men will just walk up and go like, and just get close and then just pee on, especially if it's not your bathroom, right? Because who has a urinal in their house?
1: Right.
0: Some people do. But like you'll just pee anywhere. But if there's something to hit, you're like, oh, get it.
2: You focus.
0: So you're like, they put flies, like a pretend fly, in the urinals, and the bathrooms are clean because the guys are like, oh, don't just pee all over.
1: Like you literally just need a goal.
0: Yes.
1: Men just need a goal.
0: Yeah. Oh God, there's a printer.
2: Live stats.
0: Get him.
2: Are you kidding me?
0: You don't even need a printer, just like an LED screen right at your eye level.
2: Yeah, a ticker.
0: You're doing so good. I'd be like,
1: okay.
0: Anyway, so you do that, and then I go in and she goes, did you empty your bladder? I'm like, well, yeah. And she's like, okay. Undo and unzip your pants. And I'm like, well, hello.
1: What kind of doctor is this?
0: And then I lay down on the thing. She tucks a paper towel into my shorts, my underwear. And then much like a pregnant woman.
1: On
0: my belly, just puts a whole bunch of the goo, the cold
1: she
0: goo.
1: Did like, warn you?
0: She did. She was like, this is going to be very cold.
2: On your belly? Really? Yeah,
0: because
1: with your pants down?
0: Because they need to get real close to your junk. She was testing how much stuff is left in my bladder to see if if you have prostate cancer or you have like real huge problems, your bladder just like it's in the way and it won't empty because it's like, no, cool it, man. The road's blocked. So she did that.
1: I hate to ask qualifying questions here or clarifying questions. Your pants are just down. You're just like...
0: So that's what I really wanted to talk about. I'm laying on a table with it just unzipped like it's high school.
1: Inappropriate.
0: I know it is. And the nurse was awesome. She was great. I'd call her, I'd shout her out by name, but I'm certain she doesn't want that.
1: Yeah.
0: So then she gets done. Doc comes in, we talk for a minute, and he's like, all this time, I'm thinking, I need a gown.
1: Yeah, give me a gown.
0: And there, he's just like, under your pants, pull them down. I'm like, what? And then he just gets after the junk for a little bit.
2: Like a speed bag? Yeah, like, what are you?
0: And then he's like, lean over the table, and I'm like, we're just doing this.
2: Oh.
0: And what my question to Tiak, and I guess it could apply to you, Erica.
1: Yes.
0: Being in a gown is the most vulnerable thing you'll ever go through, I thought. Because just your whole back is exposed no matter what. Because they always put
1: well,
0: them on
1: the
0: front ways.
1: Well, a lot of time for women, girl, your front is actually exposed, which is also weird.
0: But then you can at least grab it and close. For a guy,
1: that's true.
0: You can't grab the back. It's just, you're just standing there
1: we
0: like.
1: We can tie the top because it's right there.
0: Yeah, we can't tie anything. We're just like, hi. But I found that oddly, you're more vulnerable just standing there with your pants like mid-thigh. Yeah. It's not even low enough. I can't run. I can't.
1: Definitely not.
2: That's it. You can't run. You're limited. Like you're going to trip. You feel that would be way more vulnerable, I think.
0: And it just feels, dude, this doctor is awesome. He's amazing. He did nothing inappropriate. It just feels less professional to go, we don't have time for that. Why don't you just drop trial, man?
1: I'm like, even though they're really saving you time, they're saving themselves time to just be like, you're here, drop it down. I don't know if T-Hack has a huge opinion on this, because when is the last time you went to a doctor?
2: Years.
0: Oh my God, years. Dude. That go to the doctor. So
2: the last time I went, they didn't even do it. They didn't touch me. So I was like, okay, well, I knew I was right. I'm not coming here. I'm wasting time.
1: Oh, my God.
2: I swear, she didn't do anything. She's like, you're good.
0: Did you give her the look?
2: No, I had my pants dropped and everything.
1: And that's why.
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0: Alice Traffic from the Westera Credit Union Traffic Center. 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
1: The Rockies game not too far away. We're definitely feeling the effects of it with slow traffic on I-25 northbound as you make your way toward Coors Field. Guess you're up against the Dodgers, so it's going to be a big game. I'm also looking at some slowdowns on 270 northbound Commerce City getting to Vasquez. If you are dropping somebody off or picking them up at DIA, let me tell you, it's tough. It's tough on 70 west from 270 getting onto I-25. It's tough on 70 east from 270 as you get to Peña. With Denver traffic, I'm Tiffany Whitstrom.
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0: Something weird is happening. The hoarder in T-Hack is fighting with...
1: Okay, yeah.
0: The connoisseur of all things Mountain Dew.
2: Okay.
1: Yeah, I'm having a struggle. Because I was gifted some by our very own Slacker. Gracious, lovely, handsome, great guy.
0: Yeah, thanks, man.
1: He gifted me some of the new hard Mountain Dew.
2: So that's right.
1: The alcoholic Mountain Dew. I think we did it on the air, right?
2: I was like, didn't you and Aaron like slam them on the air?
1: Yeah.
0: Aaron didn't. Did she? Hack like immediately opened one and was like, go,
2: drank it to the point of.
0: No, Aaron was about to, and then she read there's gluten in it.
2: Oh, okay. Yeah. So okay. It's just you.
1: I did. And that explains it because I think I just chugged it and I didn't like taste it. You know, I just slammed it real hard. And I found these.
0: What do you think he was going to say there?
2: Fast. He's going to say fast.
0: Okay. Fast and hard is fard. Is it the new yai?
2: I guess so.
0: If your girl says, honey, fard.
2: Fard me up. Okay.
1: I found these Mountain Dews at my house and I put them in the fridge. I was like, I need to stop hoarding these. I need to just drink them and like move on because I could go get more if I need or whatever. And so they were nice and cold.

0: a need.
1: Yeah. And I cracked a Code Red. I hadn't tried the Code Red one. One of my favorite Mountain Dews, the Red. And it's got a weird...
2: Just say it. You do not try to spare my feelings.
1: There's zero sugar.
2: I didn't make them. So if they suck, it's not...
1: I don't know why they do both. Add the alcohol, but why do you got to take the sugar out? Like, just I want...
3: He wants all the bad things.
1: Yes. I know what I'm doing, all right? So, I'm old enough to be drinking alcohol. I know it's bad for me. Just, like, okay.
3: You're not even old enough. You're, like, quite significantly past old enough.
2: Do it's they like shooting heroin with a clean needle. Well, who cares, right? I'm already shooting heroin. What's the condition?
3: Buddy.
2: Erica hates me so much. Okay,
3: come
2: on. Okay, you're
3: do they not make them in full sugar? Like, they only make these?
2: I don't think they do. Because this is when they came out, I scoured liquor stores until I found one. As you know the thing that I do. If I think something will please you, I will find it.
3: Yeah, I've kind of got a request for that, by
2: the
3: way.
2: Oh, for the love. Can we talk about it later? Okay, you will come. Okay.
1: Yeah, I think you're either you can do the zero sugar or you can't. Like, you're either used to that. I call it a Wang, but other people probably like it. That zero sugar.
2: Do they make full sugar ones?
3: They might.
1: What?
3: So what you got was the hard Mountain Dew mix pack.
2: Yes.
3: I remember it was like a black box.
2: Yes. Uh-huh.
3: There is a blue box that is the hard Mountain Dew Baja Blast mix pack.
2: You got to read, though.
3: Wait,
2: you sure
3: so
2: it doesn't
3: up
2: say
3: in the corner, up in the corner of the black box, it says zero sugar.
2: Okay.
3: The blue box, I'm looking at their website, does not say that.
1: Okay.
3: So maybe we got to get you
2: now
3: that.
2: Now I have a mission to find the damn.
3: Yeah, it just says 5% alcohol. Oh.
2: Zero sugar.
1: Zero sugar.
3: What are they doing?
2: What are they doing? It's like cleaning the needles when you're going to.
3: Fucker.
1: Well, but Erica, you drink Diet Coke, right?
3: Does
1: that have that
2: That's
1: same...
2: Do you really?
1: Is that the...
3: Yeah, but Diet Coke is a bit more of like a religion than it is about
1: it kind
3: the
1: of
3: health.
2: I think what he started to say earlier, you just got used to it. I don't think you derive actual... The same pleasure you get from an ice cold Coke, you're not getting from a Diet Coke.
3: So because, you know, we were raised on Diet Coke, I just feel like our generation drank Diet Coke from the beginning, which is weird. Now when I drink Coke, I'm like, wow, that's very syrupy because it's real sugar, which is actually better. Like, I think I'd actually enjoy it more. My sister no longer drinks Diet Coke. She drinks real Coke because she's like, I'd rather not have like the fake
2: stuff. Chemicals.
3: That, right.
1: Yeah, that make it sweet because it gives it that weird, although, but you're used to it. It's not weird to
3: you. Right.
1: I don't know.
2: This is a whole rabbit hole we could go down, but like my ex-wife, and I'm sure other people's parents have done this, where it was like, we need the low-fat things.
3: Yes. Mm.
2: So she did like the low-fat peanut butter.
3: Mm-hmm.
2: My kids won't eat regular peanut butter now. The low-fat peanut butter, want to know why it's low-fat?
3: Because it has way more sugar in it.
2: Way more sugar! And insane. You took out, and by the way, the fat in peanut butter, good fat.
3: Yes.
2: It's good fat.
3: Yes,
2: you should
3: is.
2: Have it. Mm. And now you give my daughter regular peanut butter. She's like, oh my God, this is the wrong kind. I'm like, oh, you want the kind that's actually killing you as the kind that's actually helping you.
3: This is also like, we went down this world where it was like, well, if it's made with avocado oil,
2: do we decide that's bad now?
3: Sorry, or olive oil. Olive oil is the one that, well, then if you heat olive oil up, it's got a low
2: viscosity
3: smoke
2: point,
3: that's not good for you to eat.
2: Because every single thing in my pantry now says with avocado oil.
3: So avocado oil is also, you say avocado funny. You say avocado.
2: Did I say avocado?
3: I
2: don't say avocado.
3: You said avocado oil. there's certain things. It's like sometimes just take the real stuff.
1: Yeah.
2: But they don't make it.
1: What was so bad about corn syrup?
3: Well,
1: we had a good thing going.
2: It's like taking heroin.
3: It is.

0: drop dead.
1: I have admitted that I have an addiction. It's not an addiction.
2: You have a gift.
1: It's I know what you're doing. I know what you're doing.
2: You up
1: I know what you're
2: bit.
1: Doing. I get obsessed. If somebody goes, man, I've been looking everywhere for whatever it is. I'm like, when I hear those words, I'm like, you haven't looked everywhere.
2: Right. And you usually find it. Like, I feel like multiple occasions you have.
1: And I'm talking about even inside my house. Like, my son will be like, yeah, no, my sunglasses are gone. We need new sunglasses. I'm like, where'd you look? Everywhere. I'm like, okay, watch this.
2: Well, that's more of
1: but it's just
2: lazy son, I think.
1: Kind of.
2: Yeah.
1: But there's also times where I've watched him look everywhere and I'm like, no, it's somewhere.
2: They're here.
1: Like, the title to my truck is lost right now.
2: Oh.
1: And I cannot find it.
2: That's not a good one to look.
1: I know. But like.
3: But it's somewhere. You feel it?
1: Dude, don't do this to me. Because I'll leave the show right now. Because every once in a while, I'm just like, oh, wait, I do have some paperwork like that I put in this file.
2: Yeah.
1: But it's not inside the safe. But I put it, oh, where'd I put that?
2: Yeah, you've, in this moment, reminded me that my car registration showed up and I did not put the sticker on. And I'm like, where did that go?
1: Yeah.
2: So you might have to come over and help me find that.
1: No, and this is exactly why this happened. I washed my my son's car.
2: Yeah.
1: And like got it ready for my daughter. Getting the boy out of a car.
2: Yeah.
1: Yeah. I mean, if I could have removed the seats, I would have. Like,
2: and just started over.
1: Just, oh my God, just clean it with fire. Oh my God, boys are gross.
2: Boys are gross.
1: But then I was putting it back together. I walked by my truck and the tags on the truck say 25.
2: Yeah.
1: Have you driven it since then? When did you drive it?
3: No, I don't think so.
1: If anyone's driven my truck, because it gets passed around my neighborhood, you drove illegally.
2: Okay.
1: Anyway, so that's why I'm looking for the title so I can get the thing. But some people have said, ooh, this particular food item I can't find, and I will scour. Somebody who we all know has mentioned a food item, and I am currently on the hunt for it.
2: Interesting, but you aren't telling us who it is or what it is.
1: They definitely listen.
2: Okay.
1: I don't want to ruin anything, but like the food item they want, the reason they can't find it, it comes out for a very limited time every year.
2: Mm.
1: And that time is coming up, and I'm going to get it.
2: Is it like Reese's pumpkin?
1: No, it's not. It's not even pumpkin-y.
2: Okay.
1: No.
3: Okay.
1: Okay.
2: Okay. I have something that has come to my attention, and I went looking for it this weekend and I could not find it. And I don't think you're going to like this one. I don't think you're going to want to get on board.
1: I have to kind of want to get on board. You need to find a better way to present this.
2: I just don't want to be disappointed.
1: Be a damsel. Be like, oh.
2: It would mean I'm to the point where I'm like, can I make my own of it?
3: Oh.
2: Which will not go well. I'll tell you that. I'm not that crafty. It has come to my attention actually by our own Erin, who's not in the room right now, so irrelevant. But she sent me a TikTok that at Michael's stores, there is this kind of viral Halloween garland. And it is little dachshunds in Halloween costumes.
1: No!
2: And I'm like, I need that.
1: But if it's viral, then that's like, you can't make me, like Erin tried to do the, oh man, you just really want one of the Starbucks bears. Look, some things just can't be found.
2: But it obviously isn't so viral. Like, I didn't see it on my own FYP, and believe me, I get plenty of dachshund stuff.
1: Yeah, for sure.
2: But maybe, you know, I wasn't in the Halloween section yet because I still agree it was too early. I couldn't believe I went looking for it. I am a believer that we are not at Halloween time yet.
1: We are not.
2: But it was
1: so cute.
2: I know. So if maybe this is a call
1: can you send me a picture
2: of it?
1: No, don't send me a picture.
2: I'm going to send you a picture of it.
1: I'm already.
2: It's like a little dachshund witch and then a little dachshund skeleton and then a little dachshund ghost and they have their little like trick-or-treat bags.
1: Dang it.
2: I know.
1: I'm going to have.
2: I know. But maybe if anyone listening right now goes to their local Michaels, I will drive anywhere in the Denver area to get it.
1: Like, will you drive to somebody's house? And if they go, does this rag smell like chloroform to you?
2: I probably wouldn't do that. I would say, just tell me which Michaels it's at.
1: No, because then it'll be gone. You don't want to do that, man. You want them to buy
2: or
1: it.
2: Or they could, yeah, or someone could buy it for me and meet me in a safe,
1: a police station. Here's the weird thing. And I stopped myself, but I am buying these little golden doodle shirts. I think there's a shirt with a black golden doodle holding a red Fender guitar,
2: which is
1: a guitar that I got my daughter. And I'm like, I need to have this.
2: Right.
1: So then there's another one. It's a Cavapoo or something, but it looks exact it looks just like my other dog.
2: Okay.
1: It looks like a blonde golden doodle just running like a bat out of hell. So I have it done. And it's like, if you buy three, shipping's free. And I'm like, there's nothing else I want. So I just closed out. And I'm like, I'll think about it later. They have sent me an email every day with a different doxy shirt.
2: Of course
1: and
2: they
1: I'm like,
2: have. Because the algorithm thinks you have dachshunds.
1: It must.
2: Because of me.
1: Yeah, it does.
2: Yeah.
1: So it's just sending me all these different things.
2: And they're
1: and then
2: real
1: there's
2: cute.
1: The whole, I'm going to talk only to Hack right now.
3: Okay.
1: You ever bought
2: I know what
1: clothing
2: your problem is.
1: For a girl you're not sleeping with, have never had her clothes bunched up on the floor?
3: Sure.
1: What size are you going to buy, buddy? You shoot high, you're a dead man.
2: Yeah.
1: You shoot low, you're
3: yeah.
1: a dead man.
3: Yeah. Yeah.
1: You got to hit that target. Well, I mean, I don't.
3: I know. Even this with my wife, it's the same way because you're not trying to. I'm not trying to send any message.
1: No.
3: Or anything. I'm trying to get you.
1: I'm not telling you to lose weight.
3: I've bought multiple. I've just gotten both sizes, and you put them. You wrap them both, and you just
1: That's
3: go.
1: That's insane.
2: That
1: dude.
2: Is insane.
3: You deal with it. You figure it out. Why is that insane? That's smart. And then you return the one.
1: What I need to have happen. Is we need to crawl into Erica's house tonight.
3: Okay.
2: Okay.
1: And find her shirt on the floor.
2: But I'll tell you right now, I wear probably four different sizes depending on where it's bought
3: yeah.
2: from. So it's not even useful.
3: An internet t-shirt company, I would lean.
2: Go big. Yeah.
1: Go big
2: because it can always be a sleep shirt.
1: I don't.
3: Just don't say, I got you this sleep shirt.
2: Yeah,
3: because
2: I'm like, it fits perfect.
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14: Alice Traffic from the Westera Credit Union Traffic Center. 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
15: Definitely tough through parts of Denver. We've got slow traffic on I-25 northbound. Slowdowns and stretches as you make your way towards Coors Field. I'm also getting reports of 70 west slowdowns past 270. It looks like

0: crash just before you get onto I-25. Cobblestone Car Wash cleanest route is 56th Avenue. Unfortunately, I'm definitely seeing slowdowns on Peña as you make your way toward or leaving DIA, and expect delays on I-25 southbound almost all the way to, let's see here, 225. It is bad. I'm Tiffany Witts from Denver Traffic.
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0: to decide. This what? Is nope. Or nope.
1: He's got a text from Erin saying I could have her nope.
2: What?
3: She did not text
1: yep, she
3: you
1: just
3: that.
1: Texted me. It's weird. Oh, dang it. It was one of those
3: disappearing
1: texts. Oh, shoot. You guys are just going to have to.
3: This isn't Snapchat.
1: You're just going to have to believe me okay. that I have Erin's nope.
3: Great. Did you want to?
1: Oh, you want to talk about it?
3: Yeah, I think we should talk about it.
1: Let's talk about it because it's now under a week. By the way, shout out to whoever it is who showed up for our Sunday fun day yesterday.
3: Yeah.
1: It wasn't yesterday.
3: No. How did that happen?
1: I don't know. You responded to the text.
3: I
1: though,
3: did,
1: right?
3: yeah.
1: They texted going, hey, no. I went to View House Ballpark. I was like,
3: 23rd. Oh. 23rd, 2 to 4 p.m. Oh. Yeah.
1: Yeah, so close. You got Sunday fun day. I bet they had fun.
3: Or they just left. I'm not sure.
1: They probably walked in and were like, hello. Yay!
3: Where's yay, the soccer everyone. Show and where's... the band Camino hello, and yay! All the prizes? Yeah.
1: Yeah. So if you don't know what we're talking about, we normally do a thing called Live at 5. This is like that, except on a Sunday.
3: And not at 5.
1: Not at 5 at all. It's at 2 o'clock this Sunday, Ballpark View House.
2: Yeah. Downtown with...
1: The Bangin'
3: And so many...

0: prizes, it's almost ridiculous. The big grand prize is Bruno Mars. You plus three friends get gas money and a hotel to go see him in Colorado Springs.
1: We have lots of prizes. We've got Lily Allen, Foster the People, tickets to see Sarah Bareilles.
0: So close.
1: Dermot Kennedy, Dan and Shay, Jack Harlow.
0: Did you say Foster the People already?
1: Yeah. I did.
0: Oh,
1: yeah.
0: I don't remember who
2: She's
0: else.
2: She's just going off memory. You
0: oh,
2: actually
0: and
2: have
0: the big
2: down.
0: One that was just announced?
1: Well, Doja Cat, Macklemore, Luke Combs.
0: And the Jonas Brothers.
1: Shut up,
0: you guys! I have seen the Jonas Brothers so many times, and I still am like, could I win those? They're so fun.
2: Where are they playing ball?
1: Ball Arena.
0: So fun. Mm-hmm.
1: Yeah, in December. It's going to be awesome. Plus, Westera Credit Union is going to be there. They've got some gift cards to give out.
0: That's
2: They've
0: right.
2: got $100 gift cards and mm-hmm. bar tabs. Which yeah. is
0: so
2: house.
0: Cool. And Sun Cruiser will also be out there.
1: Yeah, I'm going to have one for sure. Maybe a couple.
0: Maybe three.
1: Maybe a few.
2: The light rail is right there at Union Station. It gets me almost all the way home.
0: It gets you almost all the way home?
2: It gets me to 61st and Pena, where it's like,
0: oh, you
2: Mia,
0: take the
2: come
0: opposite
2: grab
0: direction.
2: Me.
0: Yeah,
2: I'm on the A line.
0: Yeah, oh, I'm the C line. So if you're riding the C line, check it out.
2: So anyway, it's 2:00 this Sunday. Mm-hmm. We want you to be there because it's free to get in. So it's mm-hmm. a free show with the band Camino. And with mm-hmm. that many prizes, if like 15 people show up, y'all are going to win. Yeah.
0: I think more than 15 people are going to show up.
2: There's a chance. Yeah. The band Camino, I'm told, is pretty decent.
1: Oh my gosh. Oh my gosh.
0: I think yes. it's going to get real crowded.
1: Yeah,
2: here's why favorite. I strongly suggest you get there right at 2:00. We start playing games for all these fabulous mm-hmm. prizes. The one prize we didn't mention.
0: Yeah.
2: The first thing we give away are meet and greets to meet the band Camino.
1: Mm-hmm.
0: Which is so fun.
1: Yeah. But that's like one of the first things we do.
2: So if you're going to show up late.
0: Don't.
1: You're going to miss it, yeah. Well, and what's cool, too, about an event like this is they're playing, it's way more, like, intimate, and then mm-hmm. you actually go backstage, and it's way more intimate, too. It's not, you're not going to get this experience anywhere else, like
2: you're
1: any
2: not.
1: Other backstage, if you think you've been backstage before. Not like this.
0: Yeah.
2: Sunday fun day, 2:00, View House Ballpark. You've heard the prizes, you've heard the band. Don't suck. We'll see you there.
0: Good evening.
2: Good.
0: How to follow that.
2: Evening.
0: Welcome to the program.
2: Thank you.
0: Man, I'm bummed I missed this. The Savannah Bananas were in town this weekend. Yeah. They played.
2: That happened here?
0: Yes, dude. Yeah. They played.
2: That happened here?
0: Yes. They played Coors Field both Friday and Saturday night. Friday was quite rain delayed. I think the game finally ended close to midnight.
2: But people will not
0: people
2: leave.
0: People stuck it out. Yeah, if you were there, feel free to text mm-hmm. us. Let us know how it was. Saturday, I actually went down. I did not go to the game, but I was downtown walking by, and it was so cool because you can just
2: you could
0: hear
2: her.
0: No, I didn't hear this.
2: Okay.
0: I just heard the singing, and we saw like bananas running around. But what we missed was Kristen Bell came out.
2: What was she doing in Denver?
0: I don't know, because she had just been at the D23 is the big Disney convention.
2: Yeah.
0: She had just been there, I think, on Friday talking about Frozen 3. So maybe it's just all part of the, like, getting the hype up. She came out and sang for the first time in forever with the Savannah Bananas.
2: Was she lip syncing, do you think? Because it seemed like she wasn't.
0: No,
2: it seemed
0: I think like she was fully singing. The videos are so funny because it felt like people were looking around like, there's no way she's actually here, right? And then as they spotted her, they're like,
2: hello? Look at
0: hello?
2: The hair stand up. It's like, the video hit my feed this morning and I was like, oh my God, that's so cool. I did not realize that was here. I am so dumb.
0: It was very, very cool.
2: Wow. Was Dax there?
0: I don't think so. I think it was just her. She probably popped in, popped out.
2: She stayed.
0: And she had a custom.
2: Savannah Bananas, even she would stay.
0: She had a custom Bananas jersey.
2: She did.
1: Mm.
0: Very cool.
2: Okay. That was awesome. She'll probably be there at Sunday Funday.
0: Yeah.
2: Maybe. Kristen, if you're listening.
1: Sure.
0: Come on down.
1: Pop out.
2: You won't even have to. We won't even make you work for it. We'll give you meet and greets for the band Camino.
0: And she doesn't even have to sing.
2: But you could if you want.
0: But she could.
1: Good evening.
2: Good evening.
1: Some sad news that I'm sure most people have heard of already, but we have to break it here. Hayden Panettiere, actress, was unfortunately passed away. She was 36, known for Nashville, known for Heroes. What I know her best for, Remember the Titans.
2: God, she was the little girl.
0: So mm-hmm.
2: It's getting big, like he stole something.
0: I like want to rewatch it now. Except it's so sad.
1: It is very sad. And I'm not seeing more details. I think everyone's kind of, they're putting a few things together.
2: Some things were released this morning that pointed towards potential overdose.
1: Yeah, reported.